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15: I'm going to call Tom. He's a mobile DJ, and book him for my grandparents' funeral.
10: What?
15: Yeah. Have you ever done a celebration of life before?
16: I don't think I can say that I have.
15: But you've been to one, right?
16: Yeah. When my uncle passed away, I went to one.
15: Okay. Well, then you know these things turn into like bummer city. There's going to be people crying. And what I need you to do is I'm going to need you to jump in there with the like just the up tempo music and keep the energy high so people aren't sitting there bawling or crying and it doesn't turn into a big negative. You know what I mean?
16: Okay. Are you sure this is what you want?
15: Absolutely, 100%.
10: That's ridiculous.
15: Book this poor guy for a funeral. Let's keep it from being bummer city, man.
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All the hits, Star 102.3. Some YouTubers got themselves arrested in Arizona. Three YouTubers. They were outside of Nancy Guthrie's home in Pima County, Arizona. Neighbors were complaining about these guys. They're blocking the road, recording videos, live streaming. They're basically disturbing the peace. Authorities say that Alexander Zabel Jr., Troy DeJuice Bradshaw, and Damian Enderle were taken into custody because, well, they're just

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6: Making sure your kids get enough sleep. It's one of the most important things you can do for them as a parent, and yet it's often overlooked. Not only does sleep in the early years set the stage for mental and physical health, it also creates the foundation for how one sleeps later in life. That's according to the National Sleep Foundation. Now, that organization recommends 14 to 17 hours a night for newborns, 12 to 15 for infants, 11 to 14 for toddlers, 10 to 13 for preschoolers, and 9 to 11 for school-aged children. When it's age appropriate, start by talking to your kids about why sleep is important. It helps their body grow, helps their brains learn, helps their mood stay steady. Don't underestimate the importance of a routine. You can even narrate what you're doing step by step to help them along the way. I'm Dr. Sanjay Gupta, helping you live a better life.
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A lot of pop stars write about breakups. That makes for a good song. But Gracie Abrams had another problem. She was worried about her happy relationship with Paul Mescal affecting her music. She's on the way next on Star 102.3.

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1: Performing live has inevitably influenced the way that I write and produce music at this point. 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I think it's all about kind of crafting the dynamics of a show in order to make it as satisfying and memorable, you know, for the people who are generous enough to spend their energy and time and money coming to see us play. So I definitely think, having been in all different sized rooms at this point, I take them all into consideration when the song is done being written and then we get into the production.

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7: A better life with Dr. Sanjay Gupta.
8: People have started using AI for all sorts of things, but I cannot think of an area where the stakes are higher than your health. First of all, I'll tell you this. I know doctors who have cracked some seemingly impossible cases with the help of AI, so it can be a powerful tool. But AI can also hallucinate, provide bad advice, and be just as confident when it does that. If you do decide to plug any personal medical information into one of these chatbots, you should know that while the companies that created them have robust privacy protections in place, they are not bound by HIPAA, like your healthcare provider is. Whatever the advice presented to you, take it with a degree of healthy skepticism. Always get a second opinion. And remember, if you ever experience concerning symptoms, skip the AI consult and head straight to the ER. I'm Dr. Sanjay Gupta, helping you live a better life.
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Star 102.3, have you heard of Backwards Beach Day? This is where you skip going to the beach during the day when there are lots of people and the sun's really hot, and instead you go during sunset when it's getting dark. Supposedly it's great for kids after their naps, but I would think that's no fun.

0: This is Star 102.3. It is time for the world famous AJ's Silly News Story of the Day. It is news, just not the serious kind. 59-year-old lady from Florida got arrested on Monday for stealing $300 worth of banana chips. Each pack cost $6.49. She would go to a bunch of different stores and grab banana chips. She would grab about 8 packs each time. And when she was caught, her car had 13 bags of those banana chips in there. It got so bad that one of the store managers would limit how many banana chip bags they'd put out at one time because she would clean them out. So she was charged with theft, and it's unclear if she just really loves to eat banana chips or if she was running some sort of black market thing where she walks the alleys in a trench coat, opening up one side of the trench coat, showing off a bunch of bags of banana chips, the other side showing even more banana chips. Asking, how much you want? What do you want? Just don't say nothing. This could be our little secret. Banana chips. I like them, but not enough to go to jail for it.
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2: 20 years ago, the average attention span was about 2.5 minutes. Today, it's just 47 seconds. Pretty disconcerting. That's according to new research out of UC Irvine. But really, this isn't our fault, at least not entirely. We can blame technology and the world around us. Attention, it turns out, is not an unlimited resource. You only have so much of it to give. Start paying more attention to what times of the day you seem to be at your mental peak. Try to knock out the more complicated stuff during that time. It's also important to take breaks every so often so you can more easily lock in when you're trying to concentrate. One expert said, even trying to visualize where you want to end your day with everything all wrapped up or with tons left to do, that can act as a real motivator. I'm Dr. Sanjay Gupta, helping you live a better life.
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5: Making sure your kids get enough sleep. It's one of the most important things you can do for them as a parent, and yet it's often overlooked. Not only does sleep in the early years set the stage for mental and physical health, it also creates the foundation for how one sleeps later in life. That's according to the National Sleep Foundation. Now, that organization recommends 14 to 17 hours a night for newborns, 12 to 15 for infants, 11 to 14 for toddlers, 10 to 13 for preschoolers, and 9 to 11 for school-aged children. When it's age appropriate, start by talking to your kids about why sleep is important. It helps their body grow, helps their brains learn, helps their mood stay steady. Don't underestimate the importance of a routine. You can even narrate what you're doing step by step to help them along the way. I'm Dr. Sanjay Gupta, helping you live a better life.
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0: Turns out it's not just a little fling, because Katy Perry just stepped out on the red carpet for her new movie premiere, her concert movie premiere, with her boo. It's the former Canadian Prime Minister, Justin Trudeau. We've known that they've been seeing each other.
12: Yeah.
0: But it is a lot more serious than that, because on the red carpet, she called him the love of her life.
13: Oh.
0: Explaining she has never felt this way about anyone before.
13: That's great. Well, look for some more weird body...
0: What?
12: All that strange PDA.
13: Yeah.
12: That they
13: stuff.
12: Do.
13: All yeah.
0: Man.
12: It's a little awkward to see them all like...
0: It is.
13: Especially when it's a former world leader. Like,
12: yeah,
13: I'm like, in love, too.
12: This is weird, man.
14: I'm on a yacht.
13: We're going to stay in a hotel that has a heart for a bed.
14: Like, oh, God.
13: With a hot tub in the room. You're like, oh, guys.
12: Strange.
13: It's cool, but keep it easy.
0: We don't
13: want to
0: see it.
14: Tune in on Hey Morton. I'll have fresh dirt every hour. I'm Medina, and that's your 60 Seconds of Dirt.
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9: 20 years ago, the average attention span was about 2.5 minutes. Today, it's just 47 seconds. Pretty disconcerting. That's according to new research out of UC Irvine. But really, this isn't our fault, at least not entirely. We can blame technology and the world around us. Attention, it turns out, is not an unlimited resource. You only have so much of it to give. Start paying more attention to what times of the day you seem to be at your mental peak. Try to knock out the more complicated stuff during that time. It's also important to take breaks every so often so you can more easily lock in when you're trying to concentrate. One expert said, even trying to visualize where you want to end your day with everything all wrapped up or with tons left to do, that can act as a real motivator. I'm Dr. Sanjay Gupta, helping you live a better life.
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8: Have you ever noticed that you mostly breathe through one nostril at a time? Even when you're not sick, even when your allergies aren't bothering you. The body actually switches the dominant nostril as frequently as every 2 hours while we're awake. That's according to Adam Taylor, an anatomy professor at Lancaster University in the UK. This alternating cycle is automatic. It's regulated subconsciously by the hypothalamus and the brain, he said. Your body does this to give each nostril a chance to rest and repair, so they don't get too dried out, which could make it easier for pathogens and inflammation to cause damage. Now, Taylor also said, studies suggest the left nostril may be more dominant, and when the right nostril is dominant, the body is in a more alert or even stressed state. Who knew? Pretty fascinating stuff. I'm Dr. Sanjay Gupta, helping you live a better life.
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8: We've talked a lot about measles over the past year, but mumps has largely flown under the radar, even though it's been making a bit of a comeback as well. That's because fewer people are getting the MMR vaccine, which stands for measles, mumps, and rubella. The vaccine's been around for decades. It is effective. It is safe. What makes mumps outbreaks difficult to contain is that symptoms usually don't appear for 2 to 3 weeks after someone's been exposed. And that can make it hard to pin down where that exposure took place. And someone who is infected can transmit the virus to someone else before they are symptomatic. If you get sick, which could manifest like a run-of-the-mill respiratory virus or the telltale swelling of your cheeks and jaw, all you can really do at that point is to treat the symptoms and also isolate yourself so you don't infect anyone else. I'm Dr. Sanjay Gupta, helping you live a better life.
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10: If you are struggling with substance abuse, alcohol, pills, whatever it may be, first of all, it's nothing to be ashamed of. We know addiction is a brain disease, and we also know getting into recovery can be tough. Also, in case this helps, I want to tell you about a new study at a Harvard School of Public Health, which found that spiritual belief, the idea of a steady religious practice, had a protective effect from addiction. Experts we talked to told us there were probably a few reasons why this might be the case. Number one, excessive drug and alcohol use would not be the norm in a religious community, and people want to fit in. Two, a belief in a higher power provides people with hope and solace, great foils for addiction. And three, and I think there's some merit to this, regular attendance in a faith community also provides connection. Just like in AA, camaraderie and social support is often what you need. I'm Dr. Sanjay Gupta, helping you live a better life.
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8: Breast cancer is the most common cancer among women in the world. And according to a new study out of the University of Washington School of Medicine, an estimated 3.5 million cases a year are expected by 2050. Now, the good news is we've gotten so much better at screening, earlier detection, and cutting-edge treatments in many countries, including here in the United States. But even here in America, Black women have a death rate from breast cancer that is 40% higher than white women, a disparity that exists despite our world-class treatment infrastructure. So what can you do to lower your risk? Eat less red meat? Try your best to manage your blood sugar and your weight? Exercise is really important. Cut back on drinking, quit smoking. And remember this, you should start getting mammograms. At what age? 40. That's when you should start. I'm Dr. Sanjay Gupta, helping you live a better life.
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12: A Better Life with Dr. Sanjay Gupta.
13: We've talked a lot about measles over the past year, but mumps has largely flown under the radar, even though it's been making a bit of a comeback as well. That's because fewer people are getting the MMR vaccine, which stands for measles, mumps, and rubella. The vaccine's been around for decades. It is effective. It is safe. What makes mumps outbreaks difficult to contain is that symptoms usually don't appear for 2 to 3 weeks after someone's been exposed. And that can make it hard to pin down where that exposure took place. And someone who is infected can transmit the virus to someone else before they are symptomatic. If you get sick, which could manifest like a run-of-the-mill respiratory virus or the telltale swelling of your cheeks and jaw, all you can really do at that point is to treat the symptoms and also isolate yourself so you don't infect anyone else. I'm Dr. Sanjay Gupta, helping you live a better life.
14: He's got ties. 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
12: A better life with Dr. Sanjay Gupta.
13: Have you ever noticed that you mostly breathe through one nostril at a time? Even when you're not sick, even when your allergies aren't bothering you. The body actually switches the dominant nostril as frequently as every 2 hours while we're awake. That's according to Adam Taylor, an anatomy professor at Lancaster University in the UK. This alternating cycle is automatic. It's regulated subconsciously by the hypothalamus and the brain, he said. Your body does this to give each nostril a chance to rest and repair, so they don't get too dried out, which could make it easier for pathogens and inflammation to cause damage. Now, Taylor also said, studies suggest the left nostril may be more dominant, and when the right nostril is dominant, the body is in a more alert or even stressed state. Who knew? Pretty fascinating stuff. I'm Dr. Sanjay Gupta, helping you live a better life.
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1: 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Just play the game one way. You hit a ball in the gap, run. 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

will fade eventually. So if our time is running out, day after day, we'll make the mundane a masterpiece. 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
2: We all know how important it is to stay active as we age, especially as we get older. But I've come to realize that for as good as people are about getting their cardio in, a lot of older folks really don't seem to be doing the recommended amount of strength training or even understand why it's so important. It helps you stay functional and therefore independent for as long as possible. Certified strength and conditioning specialist Dana Santis says a great place to start is not with dumbbells or barbells, but with your body weight, which allows you to build strength while also learning how your body moves and where your limitations exist. It also reduces the risk of overwhelming your connective tissue, which adapts more slowly than muscles as we get older. Once you're comfortable, you can dial up that intensity, but do it slowly, do it carefully. I'm Dr. Sanjay Gupta, helping you live a better life.
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3: I call Tom, he's a mobile DJ, and book him for my grandparents' funeral.
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3: A Better Life with Dr. Sanjay Gupta.
4: If you are struggling with substance abuse, alcohol, pills, whatever it may be, first of all, it's nothing to be ashamed of. We know addiction is a brain disease, and we also know getting into recovery can be tough. Also, in case this helps, I want to tell you about a new study at a Harvard School of Public Health, which found that spiritual belief, the idea of a steady religious practice, had a protective effect from addiction. Experts we talked to told us there were probably a few reasons why this might be the case. Number one, excessive drug and alcohol use would not be the norm in a religious community, and people want to fit in. Two, a belief in a higher power provides people with hope and solace, great foils for addiction. And three, and I think there's some merit to this, regular attendance in a faith community also provides connection. Just like in AA, camaraderie and social support is often what you need. I'm Dr. Sanjay Gupta, helping you live a better life.
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6: Making sure your kids get enough sleep. It's one of the most important things you can do for them as a parent, and yet it's often overlooked. Not only does sleep in the early years set the stage for mental and physical health, it also creates the foundation for how one sleeps later in life. That's according to the National Sleep Foundation. Now, that organization recommends 14 to 17 hours a night for newborns, 12 to 15 for infants, 11 to 14 for toddlers, 10 to 13 for preschoolers, and 9 to 11 for school-aged children. When it's age appropriate, start by talking to your kids about why sleep is important. It helps their body grow, helps their brains learn, helps their mood stay steady. Don't underestimate the importance of a routine. You can even narrate what you're doing step by step to help them along the way. I'm Dr. Sanjay Gupta, helping you live a better life.
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1: Turns out it's not just a little fling, because Katy Perry just stepped out on the red carpet for her new movie premiere, her concert movie premiere, with her boo. It's the former Canadian Prime Minister, Justin Trudeau. We've known that they've been seeing each other.
2: Yeah.
1: But it is a lot more serious than that, because on the red carpet, she called him the love of her life.
3: Oh.
1: Explaining she has never felt this way about anyone before.
3: That's great. Well, look for some more weird body...
2: All that strange PDA.
3: Yeah.
2: That they
3: stuff.
2: Do.
3: All
2: yeah.
3: The...
1: Oh, man. Oh.
2: It's a little awkward to see them all like...
1: Mm-hmm. It is.
3: Especially when it's a former world leader. Like,
2: yeah,
3: I'm like, in love, too.
2: This is weird, man.
1: I'm on a yacht.
3: We're going to stay in a hotel that has a heart for a bed.
1: Like, oh, God.
3: With a hot tub in the room. You're like, oh, guys.
2: Strange.
3: It's cool, but let's keep it easy.
1: We don't
3: want to
1: see it.
3: Yeah. Oh. Yeah.
1: Tune in on Hey Morton. I'll have fresh dirt every hour. I'm Adina, and that's your 60 Seconds of Dirt.
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Our colors will fade eventually. So if our time is running out, day after day, we'll make the mundane a masterpiece. Oh my, my, oh my, my love. I take one look at you, you're taking me out.

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0: I'm going to call Tom. He's a mobile DJ, and book him for my grandparents' funeral.
1: What?
2: Yeah.
0: Have you ever done a celebration of life before?
3: I don't think I can say that I have.
0: But you've been to one, right?
3: Yeah, when my uncle passed away, I went to one.
0: Okay, well, then you know these things turn into, like, bummer city. There's going to be people crying. And what I need you to do is I'm going to need you to jump in there with the, like, just the up-tempo music and keep the energy high so people aren't sitting there bawling or crying and it doesn't turn into a big negative. You know what I mean?
3: Okay. Are you sure this is what you want?
0: Absolutely, 100%.
1: That's ridiculous.
0: Book this poor guy for a funeral. Just keep it from being bummer city.
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15: If you are struggling with substance abuse, alcohol, pills, whatever it may be, first of all, it's nothing to be ashamed of. We know addiction is a brain disease, and we also know getting into recovery can be tough. Also, in case this helps, I want to tell you about a new study at a Harvard School of Public Health, which found that spiritual belief, the idea of a steady religious practice, had a protective effect from addiction. Experts we talked to told us there were probably a few reasons why this might be the case. Number one, excessive drug and alcohol use would not be the norm in a religious community, and people want to fit in. Two, a belief in a higher power provides people with hope and solace, great foils for addiction. And three, and I think there's some merit to this, regular attendance in a faith community also provides connection. Just like in AA, camaraderie and social support is often what you need. I'm Dr. Sanjay Gupta, helping you live a better life.
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1: Well, here we are. It's a brand new day. Let's get this show underway. It is Hey Morton. I'm your host, Rick Morton. There's Adina.
2: Hey Morton.
1: There's T-Rock.
3: Hey Morton.
1: Well, here we are, and it is time for a couple of guys in L.A. to do something they thought would be funny. And actually, it's not. The internet has tracked them down because they thought it'd be fun to hit golf balls into traffic and at buildings.
3: Oh, come on.
1: Oh, yes. Wow. Now, I'm going to play it for you. No word on if the police are going to go after them, but I can't imagine they're not.
2: Wow.
1: Why would you post that to YouTube? I'll be able to play you the sound, and you can hear what it was like while these numbnuts were doing this. It's next.
2: And you're going to be lining up in front of this grocery store in just about a week to get your hands on the hottest new item for the summer. I can't wait to share the details, because I probably want to be in front of line.
3: And look, I get it. It's travel season. Everybody's on vacation for the summer, but I'm going to have to unfortunately unlock a new fear for you, because another airline has an issue, and I'm talking major, and we'll talk about it next.

0: It's a brand new day. Let's get the show underway. It is Hey Morton. I'm your host, Rick Morton. There's Adina.
1: Hey Morton.
0: There's D-Rock.
2: Hey Morton.
0: Boy, these two guys are definitely going to get busted. They must be getting busted because while the police have not sought them out yet, they posted to YouTube, they thought it would be funny in Los Angeles to hit golf balls into traffic and buildings.
2: Oh, come on, man.
0: Here's what that sounded like.
3: Top shelf.
0: Yeah, top shelf, except for, you know, if you're doing that into vehicles.
1: Idiot.
0: Could be a death sentence for somebody.
2: You're making a community driving range.
0: Yeah,
2: that's
0: how
2: not
0: do you
2: cool.
0: get that dumb
2: yeah,
0: doing that?
2: That's crazy.
0: And everyone in the comments is like, law enforcement, get these guys.
2: Yeah, where are the cops when
0: yes,
2: you need them?
0: Yes, get them. So their page apparently is just full of that.
2: Oh, that's crazy.
0: And I'll bring you the follow-up when they're going to jail. Yeah, I mean, if they caused an accident, can you imagine?
1: Horrible.
0: Yeah.
1: Wow. You're going to be lining up in just about a week in front of this grocery store, if you can get to it, or if not, you're going to be on eBay hoping you can get your hands on it. I am talking about the Trader Joe's new mini canvas pastel striped tote bags. That's a long name, I know. But they have these little mini canvas bags, right? They're little totes. They just came out with the insulated version not too long ago. Okay. Now they have their regular canvas version as a mini tote bag, and it's striped. This is the first time ever that they've done like striped versions.
0: Ooh.
1: And they're pastel. So you have pastel beige, blue, pink, and green. They are beautiful, perfect for the summer.
0: You know what?
1: And they're like $3.
0: I have a huge problem with this. What happened to us as a society? What happened? This level of excitement used to be reserved for Steve Jobs going, the iPhone.
2: Right. Yeah.
1: We exactly. can't afford it. So we're like, $2.99? Yes.
0: Is that what happened?
1: I think so.
0: Not a good sign.
2: We're excited for deals and yes. steals.
0: Can you imagine if someone said, Steve, in about 20 years, we'll be excited about a tote bag that now has stripes. Be like, I'm sorry to hear that.
2: Yeah.
1: Yeah, exactly.
0: Yeah. Dang. All right, we'll get it.
2: All right, guys, buckle up because I'm about to unlock a new nightmare for you. Airlines have had issues. We all know about Spirit Airlines. But next up, Air Canada. Why? Because about a week ago, Jeffrey Wall, former employee of Air Canada, was just arrested. Investigators say he has flown over 900 domestic and international flights from 2009 and 2025 without ever having a pilot's license.
1: What?
2: Check this out.
4: The details surrounding it read like a movie script. This pilot had a 27-year career, and we are alleging that since 2009 has been flying for years, misrepresenting himself and his credentials to his employer and regulatory officials using fraudulent licensing documents. Having worked for Air Canada since the onset of his career, they rose to the position of pilot in command, where for almost 17 years, they flew Boeing 767s, 777s, and 787s. During that time, he captained over 900 domestic flights, not just domestic, but international as well, earning millions of dollars in salary for those captaining flights, but also flew tens of thousands of passengers during that time period.
0: I have to say something. If there was ever a time when this phrase applied, it is now because it's evidence. The phrase, did you die?
2: Right.
0: Because you did not.
2: I'll give him that, but oh my God.
0: Like, look, hey.
1: Well, it sounds like he did a good job.
0: That's what I'm saying. Steven Spielberg made movies forever without an official movie license, right?
2: Yeah.
0: Authors write books.
2: Right.
0: Artists paint paintings. Musicians make music without official licenses.
2: Right.
0: And what do they get after 20 years of doing it really well? An honorary degree.
1: Yeah, well.
0: Well, this guy should get one.
2: I mean, that's a tough fake it till you make it, because if it went bad, it would go really bad.
0: Right.
2: But
1: I
2: look,
1: can't believe this.
0: He put his own life in his own hands, so it wasn't like it was completely in a vacuum.
1: I got this.
2: I feel like he Ferris Bueller the airline company, basically.
0: Well,
2: like, just scammed him.
0: You know,
1: my mind is blown.
0: During that amount of time, you do have to go in a simulator every year
2: yeah.
0: and like upgrade your skills.
2: Right.
0: They make you do it. You can't not do it.
1: Yeah,
0: he clearly went in the simulator and said, hey, I nailed it.
2: He passed. So.
0: Yes. In any other profession, he'd be given awards. Yeah.
2: He's going to jail now.
0: Give that guy an award. Sorry. But did you die?
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17: Making sure your kids get enough sleep. It's one of the most important things you can do for them as a parent, and yet it's often overlooked. Not only does sleep in the early years set the stage for mental and physical health, it also creates the foundation for how one sleeps later in life. That's according to the National Sleep Foundation. Now, that organization recommends 14 to 17 hours a night for newborns, 12 to 15 for infants, 11 to 14 for toddlers, 10 to 13 for preschoolers, and 9 to 11 for school-aged children. When it's age appropriate, start by talking to your kids about why sleep is important. It helps their body grow, helps their brains learn, helps their mood stay steady. Don't underestimate the importance of a routine. You can even narrate what you're doing step by step to help them along the way. I'm Dr. Sanjay Gupta, helping you live a better life.
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0: All right, every hour we go to Hollywood. Let's find out what's coming up in the Daily Dirt.
1: Oh my gosh, Ariana Grande is on tour. We know that. And then the other night, she poked fun at her own self about her failed marriage. Ooh. I can't wait to share you what she did next in the Daily Dirt.

0: Sean Penn says he is so done doing selfies, going to award shows, and just being a part of the whole Hollywood thing. I'll explain why in just a minute.
1: When was he ever into doing selfies? Yeah. Was he the guy punching paparazzis back in the 80s?
2: All the time,
1: yeah,
2: dude.
1: Yeah. So why is he acting like, you know, I'm over it? Really? Seems like he's been over it.
2: Right.
0: Yeah. Well, first, Ariana Grande poked fun at her own self, her own first failed marriage to her ex-husband, Dalton Gomez, just the other night because she's on tour. She was singing her song, Thank You Next, in which she references wanting to only do marriage once. Here's that song lyric.

0: okay.
1: Case she wants to only do it once, real bad. Well, too bad.
0: It sounded
1: bad.
0: Like at the beginning she said, put my hands on Obama.
2: Yeah.
0: Did you hear that?
2: It was
0: play,
2: weird.
0: Play the beginning real quick if you can. Sounds like my put my hands.
1: It does sound like that.
0: My hands on Obama. Why? Well, don't do that.
1: She's singing that song the other night on tour, and she actually ended up holding up two fingers and laughing to her own self, going, yeah, I get it. Obviously, I didn't just do it once. It'll have to be two times.
0: Oh, my God.
1: To get it right.
2: It's me.
0: Oh, well.
1: Sean Penn says he's officially done doing selfies and award shows after skipping the Oscars, where he did end up winning. He explained that large events trigger his anxiety, and he said, award shows always represent social discomfort for me. Too many people. Now, I won't go anywhere in a designated group beyond 8 people. I don't want to be around all this fake Hollywood stuff.
2: Ooh.
1: He then said, people should not do selfies ever with anyone. It's bad for you. It's bad for everyone. It's a soul sucker.
0: So what Sean Penn is saying is still an a-hole.
2: Yeah, exactly.
1: Yep.
0: Once an a-hole, always an a-hole. Sean Penn, on brand for 40 years.
1: Yep.
3: 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The robber didn't have a weapon, but now he does.
1: I'm Medina on Hey Morton, and that's your Daily Dirt.
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0: Ask us any question and you'll hear us answer. We're not afraid to get out there and just give our opinion. That's probably not a good idea, but we do it every day. It's Hey Morton. Hit us up in our DMs on Instagram.
1: Oh gosh, Roger asked Hey Morton, who has the most athletic ability overall?
0: Okay, so how do you define that?
2: Yeah.
1: Like, you know, you could just sort of, I guess, jump into any sport or action and kind of do it.
0: Okay. So who's got the most athletic adaptability?
1: Yeah.
0: Meaning you have the stamina.
1: Yeah.
0: You have the coordination.
1: Mm-hmm.
0: And you have the physical fitness, not just stamina, but that allows you a range of motion to be able to, because stamina is just being able to keep going and energy, but also having the agility of, like, could you do splits? Could you do, right? Could you do archery, whatever?
1: Like a ton of variety, yeah.
0: Right. Well, let's see who's delusional next here on Hey Morton.

0: Anything you want to know, we'll answer. Just hit us up in the DMs at Hey Morton.
1: Roger wants us to fight because he asked Hey Morton, who has the most athletic ability overall?
0: All right, D-Rock, we'll start with you.
2: I think me. I'm gonna put my name in the hat. I think I have the most athletic ability. Just across the board. I have no fear when it comes to contact. I can get after it, like be it running or climbing or anything.
0: Swimming?
2: Not swimming.
0: Okay, there.
1: Down.
0: Got a prom right there. That takes out a ton of sports right there.
2: Not really.
0: If we did the decathlon, who would come out ahead?
1: Yeah.
0: It would be me. I do have.
1: What is the decathlon?
0: Well, that's how we know. She would do 9 events and be like, I think I'm good.
1: Well, that's the like swimming, it's biking, running.
0: 10 events, yeah.
1: Okay. Oh, there's 10 events?
0: Yes, DECA, 10. Decathlon.
1: What else are you doing? Archery? Painting? Bowling?
0: All the things I'm going to win.
1: Like what? Okay, it's probably like biking, swimming, canoeing.
0: Okay. The decathlon are, I'll go through them, but what's yours? What do you think? Oh, you want to hear them real quick?
1: Yes.
0: 100 meters, long jump, shot put, high jump, 400 meters, 110 meters, hurdles. I got you right there.
1: No, I can do all of those.
0: You can't do hurdles.
1: Yes, I can.
0: You've never gone over high hurdles.
1: I did track. Yes. Okay.
0: Listen, that was a different day.
1: So was it for you?
0: No. Okay. No, I could still do it.
1: So could I.
0: discus throw, pole vault, javelin, and 1,500 meters. You wouldn't do pole vault.
1: I did pole vault, actually.
0: Yeah, you can't do it.
1: My friend was an instructor. My mom's best friend was one of the...
0: Look at D-Rock laughing.
1: No, you could.
0: You're
1: I actually
0: so
1: did
0: delusional.
1: Pole vaulting for like an entire summer.
0: You're so now, delusional.
1: No, I promise. I mean, listen, I don't know physically my weight-wise now. Could I...
0: That's what we're talking about. Who's got most athletic ability?
1: As in, like, I think I would do it, but I don't know if...
0: No, you have to be able to do it.
1: You know?
0: Well, if your body can't do it, then you don't have athletic ability.
1: As in, like, I don't know. Maybe I don't know how like now it would work with that one specifically. I don't know.
0: Okay, so we'll take pole vault out of it. But
2: we won't take swimming out of it.
0: Right.
2: See, in my mind, we're all athletes. You know, we're all like top tier.
1: See, but I wouldn't put myself top tier, D-Rock. I'm not that delusional.
0: It's not what sport are you good at? It's what how many sports could you be adept at?
1: Yeah.
2: Right. Yeah.
0: So I could do hockey.
1: Okay.
0: I could do cycling. Mm-hmm. I could do running. I could do sprinting. I could do hurdling.
1: Okay.
0: I could do climbing. I'm pretty good at actually rock climbing. Actually pretty, really good at it.
1: Mm-hmm.
0: Volleyball, pole vaulting, no. Gymnastics, that's not my, would not be my strong suit. However, like the parkour stuff, if that's really a sport.
2: Right.
0: Football, D-Rock's got me beat.
1: Yeah.
0: But other than that, I think most sports, archery, nail it.
1: I think I could do most of them. There are a couple I can't, which would be like full contact sports, or
0: well,
1: I would be a little afraid of that.
0: You couldn't do hockey.
1: Yeah.
0: I have skating ability.
1: I can't do hockey. I can't do like full. I mean, I could do football, but I don't think it would be good. I wouldn't be top.
0: Yeah, we're talking about who's got the most athletic ability out of all of us.
1: I think I do, because I've done every ball sport, if you can basically
2: everything you said is what you can't.
0: Yeah, you can't do any of those. So how do you have any athletic ability?
1: Are you around me?
2: You just said
0: yes. We even did a thing on the stairs where we checked our heart rate.
2: Oh,
0: and yours was like,
1: that has nothing to do with it. I still ran up those stairs just as fast. Actually, probably faster.
0: No, you didn't.
2: No.
0: First of all, you didn't run as fast as us, and it took longer for your heart rate to come down.
1: No, I ran faster, but we were doing the whole heart rate thing. So who cares about that?
0: You didn't run faster.
1: Yeah. I can run.
0: There's
1: video
0: of it.
1: I can the only thing I can't really do is the whole skating. I can't skate and maybe like a full contact sport.
2: Again, archery
1: else,
2: can't do.
1: I can do archery.
0: Nope.
1: Absolutely. Nope. I've done archery.
0: All right, so here's what we're going to do. We're going to do the Mort Olympics.
1: I wonder why you guys don't believe anything that I can
0: because
1: do.
0: Because you're so full of it.
2: Right.
0: Yes, even hiking. I would beat you at hiking.
1: No.
0: I would be at the top of the mountain and I'd be with binoculars going, is she going to start?
2: Where is she?
0: Where'd she go?
1: Well, are we doing it? You're doing it fastest? Or
0: yes.
1: You, no. Well, now
0: that's
1: you've
0: athletic ability.
1: No, you've changed it. It's,
0: no, I
1: can
0: haven't.
1: Can you do a variety of sports? We can.
0: That's one of them I'll beat you at. But just that one alone, I'll nail it.
1: How are you
0: it.
1: Beating me?
0: By getting to the top first.
1: Why would you get to the top first?
0: Because I'm better at it. Because I have more athletic ability. So how would you win in hiking?
1: Absolutely not.
0: Okay, so how would you win in hiking?
1: Well, you could do it distance. You could do it duration. You could do it.
0: Well, duration is fastest, right?
1: Yeah, but you could also do distance.
0: Okay, and I would go longer and still win. How long
1: I think
0: would
1: your
0: you
1: body,
0: have to go?
1: Your body would break down faster than mine.
0: Not at all. All right, tell you what. Right now, give me 5 sports you can beat me at.
1: Volleyball.
0: Okay. How do you determine you beat me at volleyball? Because that's a team sport.
1: I was on a team. Yeah, and but you would played. Have
0: to, but I need specifics because it's a team sport. I mean, you could put me with.
1: I'm probably the best setter, and I could. Best setter, I would probably say.
0: Look, anybody can go bloop and throw a ball.
1: No, actually, yeah, they can't. That's why there's the good ones and bad ones.
0: See, here's where it goes wrong, D-Rock. Okay, give me five sports that specifically we could compete at.
1: Yeah.
0: And you could see Seaver.
1: Volleyball?
0: No, volleyball is a team sport. You can't claim.
1: No, 2-on-2. Even if it was 1-on-1.
0: 1-on-1 volleyball, mm-hmm. You beat me at. Okay, yeah. So 1-on-1 volleyball, we can set and spike to ourselves.
1: Right.
0: Okay.
1: Right. So, volleyball.
0: Okay.
1: There's
0: one. 1-on-1 volleyball. I'm writing this down because we're doing the Mort Olympics.
1: Okay.
0: Yes.
1: What else? Well, what else is kind of up to the
0: archery.
1: On the table?
0: Archery. You got me at archery.
1: Yeah, I could do archery.
0: Okay. So, we're going to compete at archery, volleyball. What else? Hiking.
1: Hiking.
0: Who can go longer and who can get to the top faster? We'll do both of them.
1: No, I don't want
0: to
1: do that one.
0: Okay. So, hiking all of a sudden changed.
1: Hurdles.
0: We'll do 110-meter high hurdles.
1: Okay.
0: Okay.
1: So hurdles, volleyball,
0: how many
1: archery.
0: Steps between hurdles?
1: Two?
0: No, it's always three. 1,000% of the time. Watch every
1: Olympic
0: performer.
1: I don't even need three.
0: Yes, you do
1: and
0: need
1: some
0: three.
1: Some of them, actually, it's only one.
0: No, it's...
1: They do the hop, hop, and then over again.
2: No, that's...
1: Yep.
2: You're thinking of the long jump, maybe?
1: No, I'm thinking of hurdles. I know what hurdles
2: hop,
1: are.
2: Hop, hop, and then...
0: There's no such thing as
2: I've
0: hop,
2: never,
0: hop, and a jump.
2: Yeah, I've never
0: that's
2: heard
0: the
2: of
0: long
2: that.
0: Jump.
2: Yeah.
1: You
0: so
1: guys,
0: got high hurdles.
1: You are in the world of hurt.
0: High hurdles, archery, and volleyball. Give me two more.
1: Oh.
0: See
1: I don't
0: I
1: know.
0: Mean?
1: Which one do you suggest? Do you think?
0: Figure skating.
1: Oh, I can't do anything skating.
0: Okay, so skating's out. Cycling.
1: I don't think I'd be great at it.
0: Okay, so what do
1: my
0: we...
1: My butt would hurt.
0: See what I'm talking about?
2: Wow,
0: we can't even agree on five sports she thinks she could beat me at.
2: This and derailed, yet, bro. Yeah.
0: I know.
1: Okay, so it's Rick, Adina, D-Rock. That would be the...
2: No.
1: The standing.
0: No, I think D-Rock would beat you at a bunch of those, too.
2: Absolutely.
1: D-Rock would not.
2: Absolutely.
0: I hate to tell you, Adina. Look, tomorrow, who's most delusional?
2: Yeah.
0: Maybe we all are, but starting to lean one direction. Just saying.
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0: All right, let's play Guess Words. We need two contestants, and we're excited to have you play our game, where it just takes 30 seconds to see if you can guess eight words. I say that because, that's typically a winning score.
1: Yeah.
0: If you get to seven, we still don't know. It's still up in the air, but you know what? Eight words.
2: That'll do it.
0: That'll get you across the finish line. I think if you could guess eight words in 30 seconds... Well, you might be considered one of our exceptional players.
1: Oh, yeah. You're A-tier, you know?
0: Yep. Absolutely. You're in the A group on that Southwest flight. In fact, that's what we're giving away today. Permanent A group on Southwest. Not true. All right. Let's play 866-570-1903. That's our phone number. What is it, Adina? It's...
1: Guess words?
0: No, the 866 phone number.
2: 570-1903.
0: I knew she was like, I'm trying to focus.
2: I'm ready.
1: Don't throw me off my game. I feel good today.
0: All right. Let's not throw you off your game. You need a win. All right. 866-570-1903.
1: There it is.
0: All right. It's our phone number. Call us. Let's play Guess Words next here on Hey Morton.

0: guess words. All right, get ready. We've got 30 seconds on the clock, and we're ready to play guess words. Play along in your car. See how well you do. April is calling today to step up. April, who are you going to play with, D-Rock or Adina? Who's it going to be?
1: I'm going to go with Adina.
0: All right, 30 seconds on the clock. Say pass if you get stumped. On your marks, get set, go.
2: Before a trip, you need to blink your suitcase.
1: Heck.
2: Yes, at concerts, there's a blank guard who watches over people.
1: Security.
2: Yes. Your hair blows in the...
1: wind.
2: Yes. If there's a big blank coming, like a lot of rain and wind, there's a big blank
1: storm
2: coming. Yes. You put eggs in a wicker...
1: basket.
2: Yes. If you don't have hair, you wear a...
1: hat.
2: Another word. Like, fake hair is called a...
1: wig.
2: Yes.
0: Wig is right. Shucks. I thought that was a good clue, but then she said a hat. I'm like, that's even better.
2: Yeah, that's what I was thinking. Like, I would do that too.
0: Yeah, probably a hat's easier than a wig. So, April, you're too smart for us. all right. Well, listen.
1: Why, thank you.
0: Yeah, you got a 5 today. So, hold on. That's a good score. You could be a winner. Might be a tie. So, don't go anywhere. Richard is ready to play. Richard, you and D-Rock need to get 6 to win, okay?
3: Okay, sounds good.
0: 30 seconds on the clock. Say pass if you get stumped. On your marks, get set, go.
4: If your car breaks down, you call a blank truck.
3: Tow truck.
4: Yes. You need a passport if you're traveling in and out of
3: the country.
4: Yes. Disneyland, Disney World. These are all the happiest place. I said the word. If you solve a crime, it's blank closed.
3: Case closed.
4: Yes. A director will yell this before filming.
3: Film. No. pass.
4: Okay. You should be able to blank from 1 to 10.
3: Count.
0: Oh, very good. G.I. Joe was what kind of figure? It was a what figure?
3: A doll.
0: That's very good. The other word, the clue Derek was trying to do was lights, camera.
3: Action.
0: There it is! An action doll. Richard, you guys got 3 today. So action was the word you were trying to get. And D-Rock said place by accident. Yeah. Happiest place on earth. He didn't mean to say place. That... it's such a phrase we all know. You don't skip the word place. Right,
4: right? Yeah.
0: Yeah.
3: Oh, play, yeah.
0: Yeah. So that and the word action got you today. Adina got the win. Can you believe it, Richard? You were a part of Adina getting a win, and you didn't even know it.
3: Oh, well, good luck to her. I'm glad she finally got one. Maybe I'll get a win next time.
0: Yeah, I like
2: yes.
0: that.
2: There
0: call back and play again. Guess words here on Hey Morton.
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10: Colleague of mine was telling me the other day about how their Instagram feed is filled with videos, most of them kind of funny, about how grandparents and friends tend to bulldoze new parents out of the way to get to see their baby. Now, as a dad of 3 daughters, I know how life really does become all about them the moment those kids are born. But I also know parents are still people, too, who need their own attention beyond being mom or dad. And moms, in particular in those early years, can feel especially invisible in the eyes of other people. So what can you do to stop contributing to what is known as maternal invisibility? Women we spoke to said these two things were the most helpful. When people stopped to ask how they could best support them, number one, or when they took the initiative to handle certain tasks that obviously needed to be done. I'm Dr. Sanjay Gupta, helping you live a better life.
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2: It's our phone prank, the phone, Jibba. I'm going to call Tom. He's a mobile DJ. And book him for my grandparents' funeral.
3: What?
2: Yeah. We want to get the party started. You're going to DJ a funeral. Have you ever done a celebration of life before?
4: I don't think I can say that I have.
2: But you've been to one, right?
4: Yeah, when my uncle passed away, I went to one.
2: Okay, well then you know, these things turn into like Bummer City. There's going to be people crying. What I need you to do is I'm going to need you to jump in there with the, like, just the up-tempo music and keep the energy high so people aren't sitting there bawling or crying and it doesn't turn into a big negative. You know what I mean?
4: Okay.

0: I'm about to call Thomas. He's a mobile DJ and say, hey, I want to hire you to liven up a gig, a real fun gig. It's a celebration of life.
1: What?
0: It's a funeral.
2: No, oh my gosh.
0: I want him to DJ a funeral.
3: That's horrible.
0: It's our phone prank, the phone, Jibba.
4: Sound Design Mobile Entertainment. This is Tom. How can I help you?
0: Hey, Tom. My name is Rick, and I wanted to book you for an event we're holding on the 23rd and wanted to see if you guys are available about 11. Do you guys do daytime stuff, right?
4: Yes, we do daytime stuff.
0: Okay, it would be from 11 to 3.
4: Okay, what exactly do you need?
0: Basically, I just need a DJ, and then I'll need, obviously, turntables or whatever you guys use in PA sound setup.
4: Yeah, absolutely. No problem. Is this going to be like an indoor, outdoor thing?
0: It'll be indoors. I really need this to go 100%, so I'm going to need your best DJ on this. And do you have someone that specializes in like dance music and up-tempo type events? Like, really, I want to really keep the like energy high the whole time.
4: Yeah, definitely. What kind of event is this?
0: Well, what we're doing is it's a celebration of life for my mom, and it's going to be like a lot of her friends and stuff. We probably expect around 100 people there. It'll be at Aspen Meadows Funeral Home.
4: Really? Okay.
0: Have you ever done a celebration of life before?
4: I don't think I can say that I have.
0: But you've been to one, right?
4: Yeah, when my uncle passed away, I went to one.
0: Okay, well then you know, these things turn into like Bummer City. And what I need you to do is I'm going to need you to jump in there with the just the up-tempo music and keep the energy high so people aren't sitting there bawling or crying and it doesn't turn into a big negative. You know what I mean?
4: Okay. Are you sure this is what you want?
0: Absolutely, 100%. Can you agree with me? When you go to these things, it turns into just a big Kleenex fest. You know what I mean?
4: You want me to start playing the music after the service right. is over? I guess I'm
0: no,
4: not
0: no, no,
4: quite
0: no, no, no, no. Not when the service is over. I want it like bumping. Like when people get there, I want them to feel like they walked into a club. So when the pastor gets up to start inviting.

0: inviting people up for the specific eulogies, I want you to drop a beat like really hard, like Skrillex or something like that.
1: I'm really not sure this is such a great idea. A party is one thing, but a celebration is another. You got to understand there's probably going to be a lot of people who are going to deal with a lot of grief at this celebration.
0: Right. And I don't want them to be sitting there bawling.
1: Wow.
0: And one more thing I need you to do, but I had t-shirts printed and I rented a t-shirt gun. So sometime when the eulogies are over, I want you to just start playing house music. And just yell, "I'm gonna make it rain," and then load up those t-shirts and shoot them out into the crowd and make sure everybody gets a t-shirt.
2: Oh my God.
1: I mean, man, I don't think that's such a good idea.
0: Well, it's too late now. I had the t-shirts printed. Trust me, people are really gonna love it.
1: The right thing for my company. I gladly point you in the right direction, somebody who could, but I don't think this is for them.
0: You're missing out, bro. You're missing out. I'll tell you what, I'll double whatever you would charge for that, but you gotta promise to play that music loud, okay? We're gonna celebrate. We're gonna play that music up to heaven, right, my friend?
1: So what's the opportunity, but we're gonna have to say now.
0: Well, how about this? What if I throw in a jibba?
1: Never heard of that before.
0: It's a prank call that's being done on you right now, Tom.
1: Oh, man. Oh, no.
0: Hey, it's Rick. It's a prank call. It's the phone, Jibba. We're not trying to book you for my mom's funeral, so.
1: Oh, my God, Rick. I was thinking, there's no way a bunch of old people want to hear some stuff.

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1: It's a morning with Dina, D-Rock, and me, Rick. Here's what's trending, what you'll be talking about when you get into work. Coming up next, well, this is sad news, I think. But this has been banned from the World Cup. Oh. FIFA has banned this one, what I think is an integral part of the World Cup, is now banned.
2: Ooh.
1: When I tell you what it is, you'd be glad if you were there, but not glad overall.
2: Oh, man.
1: Yeah, it's a kind of sad tradition going away, and I'll tell you what it is next.

0: It's Hey Morton with Adina, D-Rock, and me, Rick, and this is what's trending, what you'll be talking about when you get into work today. Well, FIFA has banned this very integral part of the World Cup. You may not do this at the World Cup because they said that people really didn't enjoy it who were there. And it's how obnoxious they became when they were at the 2010 World Cup in South Africa. They're talking about Vuvuzela. Do you remember that? It was those big horns that people would make noise with.
1: Yeah.
0: Vuvuzelas.
1: Yeah.
0: Right?
1: Yeah.
0: And listen to how loud that is.
2: Sounds like a swarm of bees.
0: Yeah, it does sound like a swarm of bees, right?
1: Or like a large trumpet section.
0: Yes. Yeah. Turns out the Vuvuzela is now banned and you cannot bring it. So I guess we're just going to stick with the air horns.
1: The little air
0: horns.
1: Yeah.
0: What are you going to bring? Yeah. A kazoo? Yeah. What could you bring? Oh. You got to have some kind of noisemaker.
1: Something.
0: It's like, come on.
2: Like, yeah, they should be. Oh.
0: You guys are lighting off flares and waving flags right in front of people's faces. Why not add some noise to it?
1: Right.
0: And this is really funny. I think you guys will get a kick out of this. A TV reporter in Lexington, Kentucky, was slightly nervous because he had two sea lions near both sides of his head.
2: Ooh.
0: And they were not quiet. Listen to this.
3: Oh, thank you. No, what if they try to bite me? Okay, that's good. They're very friendly. Thank you. Who's this, Lily? Lily, she's very talkative. Anything else you want to say, Lily? I agree. We'll be right back. Guys, wave goodbye.
1: Pack up the van. Let's go.
0: Now, it would have been great if one of them latched on an ear, though, wouldn't it?
2: Oh, my God.
0: Just for a second. You're like, come on. By the way, not bad doing it on cue.
3: Thank you. Who's this, Lily?
4: Yes, Lily.
3: Lily, she's very talkative. Yes. Anything else you want to say, Lily? I agree. We'll be right back.
0: This is Adina's audition here.
3: Lily, she's very talkative.
0: Anything else you want to say, Adina?
3: Oh, want to say, Lily?
0: I got the job. That's all it took. There you go.
5: 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Even more tragic, he survived.
0: All right, I'm Rick, and now you know what's trending here on Hey Morton.
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24: A Better Life with Dr. Sanjay Gupta.
25: We all know how important it is to stay active as we age, especially as we get older. But I've come to realize that for as good as people are about getting their cardio in, a lot of older folks really don't seem to be doing the recommended amount of strength training or even understand why it's so important. It helps you stay functional and therefore independent for as long as possible. Certified strength and conditioning specialist Dana Santis says a great place to start is not with dumbbells or barbells, but with your body weight, which allows you to build strength while also learning how your body moves and where your limitations exist. It also reduces the risk of overwhelming your connective tissue, which adapts more slowly than muscles as we get older. Once you're comfortable, you can dial up that intensity, but do it slowly, do it carefully. I'm Dr. Sanjay Gupta, helping you live a better life.
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1: All right, Adina, we go to Hollywood every hour. What's coming up in the dirt?
2: Jennifer Lopez is bringing back our memory of 2003 when Madonna, Christina Aguilera, and Britney Spears were all on a stage at the VMAs and kissed each other. Well, J-Lo just revealed something about that performance. Wait until you find out what this is next in the Daily Dirt.

0: Jennifer Lopez is bringing us all the way back to 2003 and the VMAs that she was almost a part of. I'll have her share the whole story in just a minute. But first, Machine Gun Kelly is opening up about the wild reality behind his full blackout tattoo, because his entire chest has, like, I think full arms.
1: Oh, I remember he did that.
0: Everything's blacked out.
1: Yeah.
0: And it doesn't look great. Well, he says the process was supposed to take 2 years, and he ended up pushing to get it done in 2 months. Big mistake. He said, "We hit my lymph nodes around my armpits and shoulders, and I got really sick. My skin was turning yellow, and I wasn't able to sleep. I stopped being able to move certain parts of my upper body, and it was the most painful thing I've ever experienced."
2: Just grab a Sharpie, bro.
1: Yeah, you know, or just wear a black t-shirt, you know, something. Like, relax, bro.
0: Hold on, one more slide.
1: Why the rush?
2: Oh, my gosh. That could not. What a bad idea.
1: Yeah, dude.
2: Yeah, and you know what the worst part is? If you get 3/4 of the way through, you can't be like, yeah, no, you know what?
1: You got to see it through at that point.
2: Yeah. Just got to finish it.
1: Commit.
2: Live with it for a while. Made too much investment in. Yeah.
0: Jennifer Lopez just revealed she almost had a front row spot in one of the most iconic VMA moments ever, and that is Madonna's 2003 performance with Britney Spears and Christina Aguilera, where, you know, the girls kissed.
1: Yeah.
0: Here's what J-Lo told Andy Cohen the other night.
3: I was working on a movie, Shall We Dance, at the same time.
4: Yeah.
3: And they just wouldn't let me out of the movie. But we rehearsed and everything. I went to Madonna's house. It was me, her, and Britney. And
4: was the kiss in the rehearsal?
3: No.
4: No.
3: No.
4: Wow.
3: No, but she said that that's what she wanted to do. And then they wouldn't let me out of the movie to do the actual show.
0: Oh, wow.
1: They wouldn't let you out, or you didn't let you out?
2: Right. Yeah. Like, I'm not trying to kiss you guys. That ain't on my brand. I'm from the block.
1: Right.
2: Don't do that.
0: Don't mess with me.
2: Yeah, you guys go do your thing. Okay. See ya.
5: 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So now you can touch the buttons knowing that someone very sick touched them right before you.
0: Oh, man. 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
2: Anything you want to know, we'll answer. Just hit us up in the DMs at Hey Morton.
0: Justin asked Hey Morton, if you could leave a mark on the world, what would it be?
2: Oh, my goodness. Oh. I know. I already know. Yeah, it's a small one.
0: Oh.
2: All right. It's next here.

0: Anything you want to know, just hit us up in the DMs at Hey Morton.
1: Justin asked, Hey Morton, if you could leave a mark on the world, what would it be?
0: Oh, I would leave a giant, big volcano. That would be my mark on the world. Be like, look at that volcano right in the middle of like a flat state like Kansas. That's the Morton volcano. So you could see it from space.
2: Wow.
0: No, I don't. My mark on the world would be for the next three or four generations of my family to look back to me and be, here's the guy that set us up for several generations to be a close, secure, financially, I wouldn't say well off is the answer, but a financially secure family who's built good. Something. Mm. Yep. I'm not there.
1: Yeah, that's would a lot of pressure.
0: I don't know. I don't think it's impossible.
1: Yeah,
0: I think it's possible. I think it's actually within the realm of reason with things in my family, but I just think that would be what I would love to be able to do, that my great-grandchildren are like, well, your great-grandpa Rick, you know, is a real character.
1: Yeah. My mark in the world I would love to leave, whether it's with my future family, but not to forget Bosnian, like my culture, my heritage, whatever you want to call it, because being someone who moved from Bosnia to America, I know a lot of people that are my age who've sort of lost already their way when it comes to the Bosnian culture, and they don't implement it with their young kids. Okay. Like, they're forgetting the language. They're not really doing any, you know, anything. And I see, and I'm like, how could you do that? So I would just love to leave my mark with my own family, as in, hey, yeah, maybe you're born in America or wherever tomorrow, but there's a part of you that's Bosnian, and have them know it, know the language, read it, write it, embrace it to the full extent, and not let them forget it. My worst nightmare is literally my children tomorrow, or even say my husband, to not acknowledge my culture. Whew. Like, that would irk me.
0: What about you? Do you rock?
2: The mark I want to leave is, it's always been my biggest joy. Like, when I'm DJing on like a Friday night or a Saturday night, and you see somebody in the crowd that probably had a long week. I'm totally characterizing people in the crowd when I DJ, by the way, that probably had a long week, stressed out, and they just want to have a good time. And I played that one song that made them feel some type of way that they just forgot everything
0: the
2: that
0: song,
2: they just went through.
0: This is how we do it. I think that's good.
1: Yeah, I'm thinking it.
0: It's a song for the end of the week.
2: I need somebody.
0: This is how we do it.
2: Totally. Yes. Where they're just like, yes. It just, oh.
0: I had a bad week. Ooh,
2: exactly.
0: DJ.
2: Exactly.
0: That's a positive thing. I like that. Yeah. It's Friday night. I just told you.
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0: We thought it'd be really fun to play a game, and all it is called Real or Fake. Real or Fake. And we're going to give you a list of items that are real or fake. You have 5 seconds to tell me whether it's real or fake. It's that simple. We play this game every Thursday. You want to call and play our game? 866-570-1903. And we'll do real or fake next here on Hey Morton. Good luck.

mundane, a masterpiece. Oh my, my, oh my, my love. I take one look at you, you're taking me out.

0: time to play a game called Real or Fake. Really straightforward game. We're going to ask you questions. You have to tell us whether or not it's real or fake. Susan, how are you today?
1: I'm really good. Good morning, everyone.
0: Hey, good morning to you. Well, welcome to Real or Fake.
1: Well, thank you. I shall try to do my best to answer if it's real or fake.
0: So, really, like,
1: do it.
0: It's really pretty straightforward. There's no, like, nothing clever or alliterative to this game. It's just like, all right, real or fake, here we go. Today, we are asking you real or fake medical dramas. Do you ever watch medical dramas on TV?
1: Absolutely.
0: Life in the ER, Chicago.
2: Oh my God, there's so many good ones.
0: ER, Chicago, Hope. I don't watch them, so I'm making up names. Am I right?
3: Yeah, but they all sound like real.
1: I think you.
0: I don't know if those are. Some of those are probably fake. All right, so here's what we're going to do. These could be fictional dramas or reality shows, but they could be real or fake. I'm going to give you the title and the brief plot synopsis. You have to 5 seconds to tell me if it's real or fake. Are you ready?
1: I'm ready.
0: Get 3 right, you win. 3 wrong, you're out. Here's your first one. Real or fake? Owen, MD, a British drama about Dr. Thomas Owen starting over in a country medical practice after leaving his previous post. Real or fake?
1: Real.
0: Oh, very good.
3: Wow.
0: Blimey.
2: Adina's, I knew that one.
0: Yeah, Adina knows some of this, and she's like, she's really like, we'll see how many you know.
3: You're right, yeah.
0: This next one is Blue Code. A former combat medic becomes chief of emergency medicine and clashes with hospital administrators who care more about budgets than patients. Blue Code.
1: Fake.
0: That's right.
3: Wow.
0: But it could be real.
3: It could have been.
0: Right? Yeah. Yes. All right. Here's another one.
1: Yes, it could.
0: The Triage Line. It's set inside a hospital call center. Nurses and doctors try and save lives over the phone before patients even reach the ER. Triage Line. Real or fake?
1: Sounds like it could be real.
0: No, that's fake.
1: No,
0: can't heal someone over the phone.
2: Imagine that scene. Everyone's just on their phone the whole time.
0: It could be a show. It could be a show. You got a camera crew inside the ambulance, right? Yeah. And the doctor's on the phone like, well, try this.
3: Hang on, I got another call. Hang on.
0: Hello? Mom, don't call me right now. Right. All right, real or fake? You got 1 right and 1 wrong. Here we go. Breaking Point.
1: No, I got 2 right and
0: 2
1: 1
0: right.
1: Wrong.
0: That's correct. Oh. 2 right.
1: Okay.
0: All right, here we go. Breaking Point, a medical psychological drama set around psychiatric treatment where doctors confront mental illness and difficult patient cases.
1: Real?
0: Very good.
3: Nice.
0: There you go. You did it.
3: Good job.
1: I had a question mark behind it, though.
3: She did answer it with a question.
0: No, you did it. All right, Adina, here's one for you. Real or fake? Country General, Night Shift. And it's a trauma surgeon who takes the overnight ER team at an underfunded public hospital.
2: That's a fake one.
0: How do you know that?
2: There's no Country General. I just know. That one's not real. Is it?
0: Wrong.
2: Really?
0: No, it's right on that one. And how about this one? The Indian Doctor, a British comedy about an Indian physician and his wife adjusting to life in a mining village in the 1960s.
2: What?
0: Real or fake?
2: That's got to be fake.
0: No, real.
2: What?
0: Yes. Okay. And since it's not correct to do the accent, I won't.
3: Right.
0: But you can imagine in your head all of the comedy. I actually want to look that show up. It must be like really bad.
2: British, like,
0: Yeah. They're in a tiny mining village in the 60s. Like, there he is, the Indian Doctor.
2: That's so strange.
0: Yeah. Well, you know what? Congratulations, Susan. You were able to win Real or Fake. Nice work.
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11: Breast cancer is the most common cancer among women in the world. And according to a new study out of the University of Washington School of Medicine, an estimated 3.5 million cases a year are expected by 2050. Now, the good news is we've gotten so much better at screening, earlier detection, and cutting-edge treatments in many countries, including here in the United States. But even here in America, black women have a death rate from breast cancer that is 40% higher than white women, a disparity that exists despite our world-class treatment infrastructure. So what can you do to lower your risk? Eat less red meat? Try your best to manage your blood sugar and your weight? Exercise is really important. Cut back on drinking, quit smoking. And remember this, you should start getting mammograms. At what age? 40. That's when you should start. I'm Dr. Sanjay Gupta, helping you live a better life.
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1: It's our phone prank, the phone, Jibba. I'm going to call Joel and tell him I am a casting agent. He wants to get into acting.
2: Oh.
1: And say, hey, we're casting you for a show. And it's a reality show where he's going to find out that we're casting him to reenact a murder, and he's the murderer.
3: Oh, no.
2: Oh.
1: It may not be like the gig you want to get stereotyped with, right? Yeah. It's basically a murder mystery show where we cover real life stories and we do reenactments of brides who ended up murdered.
4: Oh, okay, so what role would I be taking?
1: But you would be playing one of the males on the show, and it would probably take like maybe 1 or 2 days of filming, probably about 4 or 5 hours, and we would pay you $1,000 for that.
4: Oh, wow, that sounds interesting. What exactly is my role?
1: Well, you would be the groom on the show.
4: Okay. So then I just show up and I just...
1: Yeah, we would have you do the part of the reenactment that we need you to do, which is the murder.
5: Oh, gosh!
1: I'm casting a murder. It's our phone prank, the phone, Jibba. Next here on Hey Morton.

0: We're about to call Joel. He's an aspiring actor. I'm going to tell him I'm a casting agent, and I want to cast him for our murder reenactment show where he'll play a groom who murdered his bride.
1: Oh. He's going to be so crazy about him.
0: First job as a murderer, but hey, it's a gig. It's our phone prank, the phone, Jibba.
2: Hello.
0: Yeah, hi, we're calling for Joel Gutierrez.
2: Yeah, this is him.
0: Hey, this is Rick. I'm a casting director for Meridian Productions, and your name was given to us as we do a lot of casting for TV shows and things like that, and wanted to know if maybe you'd be interested in playing a part on TV. Have you ever done anything like that?
2: Oh, no, I've never done anything like that.
0: Well, one of your friends told us that they know someone, Joel Gutierrez, would be perfect for the part. You have the look, you have the personality, it would be perfect, and I wondered if you'd be interested. It's for a television show you may have seen, Veiled Threat. Have you seen that show?
2: No, I've never heard of it. What is it?
0: It's a show. It's basically a murder mystery show where we cover real life stories. We do reenactments of brides who ended up murdered.
2: Oh, okay, so what role would I be taking?
0: But you would be playing one of the males on the show. And it would probably take like maybe 1 or 2 days of filming, probably about 4 or 5 hours, and we would pay you $1,000 for that.
2: Oh, wow. That sounds interesting. What exactly is my role?
0: Well, you would be the groom on the show.
2: Okay. So then I just show up and I just...
0: Yeah, we would have you do the part of the reenactment that we need you to do.
2: Okay. As the groom. Reenacting something?
0: Yes, you'll be reacting like part of a crime.
2: Oh, so wait a minute. You're telling me that I'm going to commit the crime on the show?
0: Yeah. Well, you're not really committing the crime. You're just reenacting it. But I'm telling you...
2: Wait. Somebody told you that I look like a murderer. So basically somebody's saying that I look like somebody who can murder my own wife.
0: Hey, look. I'm not saying you could do it. I'm just saying that for this story, you fit the part. And if it interests you, we'd be willing to pay you handsomely come.
2: Who gave you my number?
0: One of your friends gave. Well, one of your friends. I don't want to reveal who it is because it sounds like this is making you upset. I don't want you to be upset. I'm just presenting you with an opportunity. You would basically be banging on doors and doing some other things. Nothing graphic.
2: No, well, actually, it does bother me because, I mean, they're basically telling me that I look like a murderer. Or somebody told me that I look like a murderer so I can play this part.
0: You look like an actor. Well, you look like an actor. Do you want to be an actor?
2: No, I don't think so, man. I think you're messing with me.
0: Well, how about this?
2: Serious?
0: Do you have any pictures of your face?
2: No.
0: In fact, could you do this? Could you send us a picture of
2: like
0: your face looking straight at the camera and one looking sideways?
2: No. You're messing with me.
0: I'm just joking, man. It's not real. It's a prank call.
2: Wait a minute. Who is this?
0: It's Rick. It's a prank call. It's the phone, Jibba.
2: Am I on the radio right now?
0: Yeah, you're on the radio right now.
2: Who set me up for this?
0: Your friend John set you up.
2: Oh, my God.
0: But for $1,000, you thought about it for a second, right?
2: Yeah, I mean, you got me there. When you said $1,000, I was like, all right, I want to know what kind of role this is. That's funny.

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1: Okay, I was embarrassed, irritated. Gosh, I just wanted to, like, just get away from my friend. So my friend and I, we were going to go hang out, grab a few snacks, some drinks, and, like, go hang out. So we go to the store. I'm picking up a bunch of stuff. I'm pushing the cart because I was like, okay, I'm going to pay for this. Don't worry about it. You'll get the drinks later. No big deal. So, of course, it was all snack food, like chips and cookies. And I'm packing it in, like, in my shopping cart. And we're making our way through the aisles, and she grabs one of the Doritos.
2: The bag?
1: The bag.
2: Okay.
1: Opens it up and yum, yum, yum, yum. And starts eating. As we're in the middle of an aisle in the grocery store, I looked over and I'm like, why are you eating those? Like, I felt like, freeze, police. Like, that's how I felt, you know? She goes, what? What's the problem? I said, the problem? You can't be eating. We haven't even paid for those.
2: You know, I've always wondered about that. What's the protocol on that?
3: Because
2: I see people that do it go, well, as long as they scan it and you pay for it, it's no problem. But then it's like, yeah, but what if it's like a Twinkie? You could actually throw that wrapper in your back pocket and nobody would know.
1: That's exactly what she goes.
2: So, where's the, can you do that? Is it okay to do that? Is that?
1: I was mortified.
3: Like,
1: I'm like, no, you have to like buy your food. And then once you leave the store, then it's yours.
3: Yeah. I mean, like say like fruit, like it's sometimes you pay by the weight, right? Say you tear off a banana and eat it while you're in the store.
1: Like nibble some grapes.
3: Does that make it cheap?
2: Well, that's
3: right.
2: Going to grapes is the absolute, right?
3: Yeah.
2: Are you
1: one or two
2: horking some grapes down while saving all that grape money?
1: Also, like, for whatever reason, like, you know, the bag of chips is so loud. Like, everyone, I feel like all eyes were on me, like, whoo, look
3: loud.
1: At them. They're eating in the middle of the store. Like,
2: I do think it's such a bold move. You're like, I thought I would take my lunch here.
1: You couldn't wait like an extra 10 minutes. Like, come on.
2: All right. So let's put this out there. Anyone listening who thinks it's okay to open while you're in the store. Whose side are you on? Not okay to open before you buy it. No problem. Open it whenever you want. What's the etiquette on that? Our phone number is 866-570-1903. Want to know what you think. Is it okay to eat it in the store or do you got to wait till you're out the door? 866-570-1903. Eat in store or out the door? What's the policy? What do you say? Want to get your opinion next.

0: watermelon sugar.
1: I was mortified when a friend of mine, while we were in the side of the grocery store grabbing snacks and things like that, opened a bag of chips and just started eating. And I'm looking at her like, what is wrong with you, you thief?
2: We haven't bought those yet.
1: Exactly.
2: We haven't paid for them, so what are you doing?
1: She's like, it's not a big deal. We'll pay for them. Like, no. What? No.
2: Okay, so what's the rule? 866-570-1903. Do you eat while you're in the store? Is that okay or not? Because I'm looking at, like, what if you polish off a little deli sandwich? And then it's honor system.
3: Right, yeah.
2: Right. So can you eat while you're still in the store? 866-570-1903. Cassandra's on the phone. Cassandra, what's your take? I can tell. She already knows. She eats in the store. That's guilt.
4: Okay. For me, there's limits. Like, I'm not about to eat a whole sandwich in the store.
2: All right. What's your go-to? Yeah, well, you'll polish off a payday bar.
4: I mean, a chip? Come on. I'm paying for it.
2: Yeah, I'm not so sure about that.
4: No, like, it just depends on, like, the situation. Like, say if I haven't eaten all day, then I'm like, oh, I'm gonna eat, you know, a couple of chips or whatever. I do pay for it. When it comes to grapes, I mean, I gotta try what I'm about to buy, you know? Like, you know, one or two is not too bad. You know, if they're sweet or if they're nasty, then I'm not gonna get it.
2: How often?
4: I mean, I don't know. That's
2: let me ask you this. How different do grapes vary when you go buy them at the store? Don't you eat the grape and go, yep, that's what I figured.
1: Yep.
4: No, like, sometimes they're, like, very, like, unsweet, and because they look nice. They're not, you know, molded, thankfully, sometimes. But, you know, and then I'll, like, polish it on my clothes real quick before I eat it.
2: You polish a grape? You really got some strict grape standards going on.
4: Yeah, but I'll polish out my clothes and I'll pop a couple. I'm like, oh, this is good. So then I'll grab the bag. But if it's like, you know, it doesn't taste sweet or it's like, you know, sometimes they're just nasty. So then I'm like, no, that's not it. So
2: yeah, that's not it. Those ones are on the store. So based on how often you buy grapes, about once a month, you're basically getting like half a pound for free.
4: One or two?
1: I mean, a little bundle at least. You are... I mean, yeah, at that rate.
2: Yeah, you're eating five or six
4: grapes
2: a week.
4: At the end of the day, I'm buying it. Let's be honest. Right. At the end of the day, I'm buying it.
2: Right, so you're down. You're on the eat it when you want side.
4: Yeah. Like, I mean, there's limits. Like, I'm not about to eat a whole banana. Like, that's just something you don't do.
2: Well, how do you know if it's sweet or not?
4: Well, I mean, I go in and I pick the ones I want and hope that it is sweet. Banana's different. I think that's like a whole, like, I don't know. That's a whole different thing. I'm not about to open that watermelon, too. Like, you know? Like.
2: So the grape's just convenient. That's what it is.
4: There's limits. Is all right.
2: There's limits. She's got rules.
3: Yeah. Yeah.
2: Some rules, at least. Cassandra, thanks for calling.
4: I have some standards.
2: All right, hon. You take care. I'll see you.
1: I love her.
2: I know. I still want to do inappropriate topics with you and Cassandra.
1: Oh my God.
2: Want you guys laugh at
3: gold.
2: Yes. Please. I want to send you guys to someone's funeral.
1: Oh my God. I'm laughing at the thought.
2: I know. The two of you sitting in a funeral, just ruining it for everybody. That'd be great. Callie, are you there?
5: Yeah, I'm here.
2: So do you eat in the store or do you pay for it first?
5: Of course.
2: Well, that was an either or question. Which one do you do?
5: I eat.
1: Now, aren't you embarrassed walking around, you know, yum, yum, yum, yum, in front of everybody?
5: No, not really. It's okay. I mean, if it's a long day and you're hungry, you know, as long as you have money to pay for it, I don't see anything wrong with it.
1: But so why not just wait a few extra minutes until you pay and leave the store and then eat in the car?
5: I try. I really do. But sometimes, you know, I need my hachiros, girl.
2: Do you also have rules? Do you have limits?
5: Like, yeah, of course. I like maybe like three or four and then I'm like, okay.
2: All right.
5: It's cool.
2: So you're not opening.
5: I'm good.
2: You're not opening that bag of cheese and like just sprinkling some in your mouth.
5: No.
1: But this isn't like a Costco sampler, you know? You
5: know? A worker would come up. Yeah. She would be like, hey, girl, like, can you wait till you pay?
1: Oh.
2: Yeah. You just ate like three slices of ham.
1: What if it... I mean,
5: now we're talking. You see, you got a good idea. I think that's what I'm trying next time.
2: I know. I can see you in there with a bowl, and you're making that Caesar salad kit.
5: Like, might as well, too.
2: I guess so. Why not?
1: Make a little charcuterie, some cheese, okay.
2: Yeah.
1: Some
2: all right.
1: Grapes.
2: You people are crazy. I'm on Adina's side of Callie. Thanks for calling, hon. It's great having you on. Ramon.
0: Hello. Good morning.
2: Good morning, my man. So do you eat in the store or no?
0: When I was a little kid, my stepdad used to actually open up a Snickers bar and be like, oh, I'm hyperglycemic, so I need to eat it right now.
1: Oh, my God.
2: That's funny. Really?
0: And so, yeah, now, like, yeah, I will, but I have kids. And so I was telling D-Rock, the way to, like, get the kids to stop running around the store is to, like, open up a snack and just put them in the cart. And so.
1: But why not bring a snack from home before opening the one you haven't bought yet?
2: How about this? Go to Costco. They'll give you a snack. Yeah. All right. Problem solved.
1: Wow.
2: Thanks, Ramon. That's funny. I'm with you, Adina. For once, we agree.
1: Bunch of thieves out here.
3: Yeah, right?
2: Hungry savages. Just can't wait. Oh, my gosh.
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15: A better life with Dr. Sanjay Gupta.
16: We all know how important it is to stay active as we age, especially as we get older. But I've come to realize that for as good as people are about getting their cardio in, a lot of older folks really don't seem to be doing the recommended amount of strength training or even understand why it's so important. It helps you stay functional and therefore independent for as long as possible. Certified strength and conditioning specialist Dana Santis says a great place to start is not with dumbbells or barbells, but with your body weight, which allows you to build strength while also learning how your body moves and where your limitations exist. It also reduces the risk of overwhelming your connective tissue, which adapts more slowly than muscles as we get older. Once you're comfortable, you can dial up that intensity, but do it slowly, do it carefully. I'm Dr. Sanjay Gupta, helping you live a better life.
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1: All right, every hour we go to Hollywood. What's happening in the Daily Dirt?
2: Steven Spielberg's new Alien movie that's coming out, Disclosure Day. Well, he was asked, does his family, his wife, his kids, do they all believe in aliens? His answer is interesting. It's next in the Daily Dirt.

0: Steven Spielberg was just asked, because he's got that Alien movie, Disclosure Day, coming out.
1: Yeah.
0: He was asked, do his friends, family, his wife, do they all believe in aliens? You're going to hear what he said. It's very interesting in just a minute. But first, Taylor Swift and Travis Kelce's wedding is reportedly less than a month away, because we heard it would be happening July 3rd. Around 1,000 people are supposed to show up to this wedding. And we don't know how many bridesmaids she will have in total. However, we did just find out two that will be a part of it. Two very famous bridesmaids. Mm. And it's Selena Gomez, her best friend, and Gigi Hadid.
1: Of course.
0: They will be there.
2: And not gonna be Blake Lively.
0: Ooh, I wonder.
1: No, there's. No,
2: I don't wonder.
1: Yeah, yeah. She won't be there.
2: She's not gonna be there.
1: No.
0: You don't think she's gotta have an invite? At
2: no,
0: least.
2: She sold her out. She said, dude, I'm gonna publish your text if That's you don't right. back me up.
0: Oh my God.
2: That's called blackmail. Do you think you're gonna get away with that? I mean, just try and break up with her, and you see what happens.
3: Yeah, the whole album.
2: Yeah. Yikes. I bet there is a Blake Lively song coming at some point.
0: Oh, I bet.
2: Yeah. Yep.
1: If there hasn't already. Yeah.
0: Yep. Steven Spielberg was asked ahead of his new Alien movie, Disclosure Day, coming out, whether or not his wife and kids also believe in aliens. And here is what Steven Spielberg said.
4: I'm not sure my wife has given it that much thought. Certainly not as much thought as I have. My kids have given it a lot of thought, and they're very open to the experiences that others have had. We tend to believe the believers, and I think they will be vindicated eventually.
2: Wow.
0: What do you know, Steven?
2: His wife is so rich, he's like, I'm not thinking about that. Care about it. Go make your silly alien movies.
1: $1 billion, $2 billion, $3 billion.
2: Yeah, exactly.
5: An aviation company is now conducting tests of an all-electric air taxi to fly wealthy customers from Manhattan to JFK Airport, while economy customers can use their slingshot to LaGuardia.
0: I'm Medina on Hey Morton, and that's your Daily Dirt.
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2: Ask us any question and you'll hear us answer. We're not afraid to get out there and just give our opinion. That's probably not a good idea, but we do it every day. It's Hey Morton. Hit us up in our DMs on Instagram.
0: Oh gosh, Roger asked Hey Morton, who has the most athletic ability overall?
2: Okay, so how do you define that?
1: Yeah.
0: Like, you know, you could just sort of, I guess, jump into any sport or action and kind of do it.
2: Okay, so who's got the most athletic adaptability?
0: Yeah.
2: Meaning you have the stamina?
0: Yeah.
2: You have the coordination?
0: Mm-hmm.
2: And you have the physical fitness, not just stamina, but that allows you a range of motion to be able to, because stamina is just being able to keep going and energy, but also having the agility of, like, could you do splits? Could you do, right? Could you do archery, whatever?
0: Like a ton of variety, yeah.
2: Right. Well, let's see who's delusional next here on Hey Morton.

0: Anything you want to know, we'll answer. Just hit us up in the DMs at Hey Morton.
1: Roger wants us to fight because he asked Hey Morton, who has the most athletic ability overall?
0: All right, D-Rock, we'll start with you.
2: I think me. I'm gonna put my name in the hat. I think I have the most athletic ability. Just across the board. I have no fear when it comes to contact. I can get after it, like be it running or climbing or anything.
0: Swimming?
2: Not swimming.
0: Okay, there. Down. Got a problem right there. It takes out a ton of sports. That's right there.
2: Not really. Not really.
0: If we did the decathlon, who would come out ahead?
1: Yeah,
0: it would be me. I do have.
1: What is the decathlon?
0: Well, that's how we know. She would do 9 events and be like, I think I'm good.
1: Well, that's the like swimming,
0: it's
1: biking, running.
0: 10 events, yeah.
1: Okay. Oh, there's 10 events?
0: Yes, DECA, 10. Decathlon.
1: What else are you doing? Archery? Painting? Bowling?
0: All the things I'm going to win.
1: Like what? Okay, it's probably like biking, swimming, canoeing.
0: Okay. The decathlon are, I'll go through them, but what's yours? What do you think? Oh, you want to hear them real quick?
1: Yes.
0: 100 meters, long jump, shot put, high jump, 400 meters, 110 meters, hurdles. I got you right there.
1: No, I can do all of those.
0: You can't do hurdles.
1: Yes, I can.
0: You've never gone over high hurdles.
1: I did track. Yes. Okay.
0: Listen, that was a different day.
1: So was it for you?
0: No. Okay. I know. I could still do it.
1: So could I.
0: discus throw, pole vault, javelin, and 1,500 meters. First of all, you wouldn't do pole vault.
1: I did pole vault, actually.
0: Yeah, you can't do it.
1: My friend was an instructor. My mom's best friend was one of the...
0: Look at D-Rock laughing.
1: No, you could.
0: You're
1: I actually
0: so
1: did
0: delusional.
1: Pole vault for like an entire summer.
0: You're so now, delusional.
1: No, I promise. I mean, listen, I don't know physically my weight-wise now. Could I...
0: That's what we're talking about. Who's got most athletic ability?
1: As in, like, I think I would do it, but I don't know if...
0: No, you have to be able to do it.
1: You know?
0: Well, if your body can't do it, then you don't have athletic ability.
1: As in, like, I don't know. Maybe, I don't know how, like, now it would work with that one specifically. I don't know.
0: Okay, so we'll take pole vault out of it. But, okay, so.
2: But we won't take swimming out of it.
0: Right.
2: See, in my mind, we're all athletes. You know, we're all, like, top tier.
1: See, but I wouldn't put myself top tier, D-Rock. I'm not that delusional.
0: It's not what sport are you good at. It's what. How many sports could you be adept at?
1: Yeah.
2: Right, yeah.
0: So I could do hockey.
1: Okay.
0: I could do cycling. Mm-hmm. I could do running. I could do sprinting. I could do hurdling.
1: Okay.
0: I could do climbing. I'm pretty good at actually rock climbing. Actually pretty, really good at it.
1: Mm-hmm.
0: Volleyball, pole vaulting, no. Gymnastics, that's not my, would not be my strong suit. However, like the parkour stuff, if that's really a sport.
2: Right.
0: Football, D-Rock's got me beat.
1: Yeah.
0: But other than that, I think most sports, archery, nail it.
1: I think I could do most of them. There are a couple I can't, which would be like full contact sports, or I would be a little afraid of that.
0: You couldn't do hockey.
1: Yeah.
0: I don't have skating ability.
1: I can't do hockey. I can't do like full. I mean, I could do football, but I don't think it would be good. I wouldn't be top.
0: Yeah, we're talking about who's got the most athletic ability.
1: I think I do, because I've done every ball sport, if you can basically.
2: Everything you said is what you can't.
0: Yeah, you can't do any of those. So how do you have any athletic ability?
1: How do you know? Are you around me?
2: You just said it.
0: Yes. We even did a thing on the stairs where we checked our heart rate.
2: Oh, my gosh.
1: That has nothing to do with it. I still ran up those stairs just as fast. Actually, probably faster.
0: No, you didn't.
2: No.
0: First of all, you didn't run as fast as us, and it took longer for your heart rate to come down.
1: No, I ran faster, but we were doing the whole heart rate thing. So who cares about that?
0: You didn't run faster.
1: Yeah. I can run.
0: There's
1: video
0: of it.
1: I can the only thing I can't really do is the whole skating. I can't skate and maybe like a full contact sport.
2: Again, archery you can't do.
1: I can do archery.
0: Nope.
1: Absolutely. Nope. I've done archery.
0: All right, so here's what we're going to do. We're going to do the Mort Olympics.
1: I wonder why you guys don't believe anything that I can
0: do. Because you're so full of it.
2: Right.
0: Yes. Even hiking. I would beat you at hiking.
1: No.
0: I would be at the top of the mountain and I'd be with binoculars going, is she going to start?
2: Where is she?
0: Where'd she go?
1: Well, are we doing it? You're doing it fastest? Or
0: yes.
1: You, no. Well, now
0: that's
1: you've
0: athletic ability.
1: No, you've changed it. It's,
0: no, I
1: can
0: haven't.
1: Can you do a variety of sports? We can't.
0: That's one of them I'll beat you at. But just that one alone, I'll nail it.
1: How are you beating me?
0: By getting to the top first.
1: Why would you get to the top first?
0: Because I'm better at it, because I have more athletic ability. So how would you win in hiking?
1: Absolutely not.
0: Okay, so how would you win in hiking?
1: Well, you could do it distance, you could do it duration, you could do it...
0: Well, duration is fastest, right?
1: Yeah, but you could also do distance.
0: Okay, and I would go longer and still win. How long
1: would
0: you have to go?
1: Your body would break down faster than mine.
0: Not at all. All right, tell you what. Right now, give me 5 sports you can beat me at.
1: Volleyball.
0: Okay. How do you determine you beat me at volleyball? Because that's a team sport.
1: I was on a team. Yeah, and but you would played. Have.
0: To, but I need specifics because it's a team sport. I mean, you could put me
1: I'm
0: with
1: probably the best setter, and I could best setter. How do, I would probably say.
0: Well, look, anybody can go bloop and throw a ball.
1: No, actually, yeah, they can't. That's why there's the good ones and bad ones.
0: See, here's where it goes wrong, D-Rock. Okay, give me five sports that specifically we could compete at.
1: Yeah.
0: And you could see
1: volleyball.
0: No, volleyball is a team sport. You can't claim...
1: No, 2-on-2. Even if it was 1-on-1.
0: 1-on-1 volleyball, mm-hmm. You beat me out. Okay, yeah. So 1-on-1 volleyball, we can set and spike to ourselves?
1: Right.
0: Okay.
1: Right. So, volleyball.
0: Okay.
1: There's
0: one. 1-on-1 volleyball. I'm writing this down because we're doing the Mort Olympics.
1: Okay.
0: Yes.
1: What else? Well, what else is kind of up to the
0: table? Archery.
1: You
0: said you got me at archery.
1: Yeah, I could do archery.
0: Okay, so we're going to compete at archery, volleyball, what else? Hiking? Who can go longer and who can get to the top faster? We'll do both of them.
1: I don't want
0: to
1: do that one.
0: Okay, so hiking all of a sudden changed.
1: Hurdles.
0: We'll do 110 meter high hurdles.
1: Okay.
0: Okay.
1: So hurdles, volleyball,
0: how many
1: archery.
0: Steps between hurdles?
1: Two?
0: No, it's always three. 1,000% of the time. Watch every Olympic performer.
1: Three.
0: Yes, you do
1: and
0: need
1: some of
0: three.
1: Them, actually, it's only one.
0: No, it's...
1: They do the hop, hop, and then over again.
2: No, that's...
1: Yep.
2: You're thinking of the long jump? Maybe?
1: No, I'm thinking of hurdles. I know what hurdles
2: hop,
1: are.
2: Hop, and then...
0: There's no such thing as hop, and a jump.
2: Yeah,
0: that's the long jump.
2: Yeah.
1: You guys...
0: So high hurdles.
1: You are in a world of hurt.
0: High hurdles, archery, and volleyball. Give me two more.
1: Oh.
0: See
1: I don't
0: I
1: know.
0: Mean?
1: Which one do you suggest, do you think?
0: Figure skating.
1: Oh, I can't do anything skating.
0: Okay, so skating's out. Cycling.
1: I don't think I'd be great at it.
0: Okay, so what do
1: my butt would hurt.
0: See what I'm talking about?
2: Wow,
0: we can't even agree on five sports she thinks she could beat me at.
2: This derailed, bro. Yeah.
0: I know.
1: Okay, so it's Rick, Adina, D-Rock. That would be the...
2: No.
1: The standard.
2: No.
0: D-Rock would beat you at a bunch of those, too.
2: Absolutely.
1: D-Rock would not.
2: Absolutely.
0: I hate to tell you, Adina. Look, tomorrow, who's most delusional?
2: Yeah.
0: Maybe we all are, but starting to lean one direction. Just saying.
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0: All right, let's play Guess Words. We need two contestants, and we're excited to have you play our game, where it just takes 30 seconds to see if you can guess 8 words. I say that because, well, that's typically a winning score.
1: Yeah.
0: If you get to 7, we still don't know. It's still up in the air. But you know what? 8 words. That's the...
2: That'll do it.
0: That'll get you across the finish line. I think if you could guess 8 words in 30 seconds, well, you might be considered one of our exceptional players.
1: Oh, yeah. You're A tier. You know?
0: Yep, absolutely. You're in the A group on that Southwest flight. In fact, that's what we're giving away today. Permanent A group on Southwest. Not true. All right, let's play 866-570-1903. That's our phone number. What is it, Adina? It's...
1: Guess words?
0: No, the
2: 866-570-1903.
0: I knew she was like, I'm trying to focus.
2: I'm
1: ready. Don't throw me off my game. I feel good today.
0: All right. Let's not throw you off your game. You need a win. All right. 866-570-1903.
1: There it is.
0: All right. It's our phone number. Call us. Let's play Guess Words next here on Hey Morton.

0: passwords? All right, get ready. We've got 30 seconds on the clock, and we're ready to play Guess Words. Play along in your car. See how well you do. April is calling today to step up. April, who are you going to play with, D-Rock or Adina? Who's it going to be?
1: I'm going to go with Adina.
0: All right, 30 seconds on the clock. Say pass if you get stumped. On your marks, get set, go.
2: Before a trip, you need to blink your suitcase.
1: Check.
2: Yes, at concerts, there's a blink guard who watches over people.
1: Security.
2: Yes. Your hair blows in the...
1: wind.
2: Yes. If there's a big blink coming, like a lot of rain and wind, there's a big blink
1: storm
2: coming. Yes. You put eggs in a wicker...
1: basket.
2: Yes. If you don't have hair, you wear a
1: hat.
2: Another word, like a fake hair, is called a
1: wig.
2: Yes.
0: Wig is right. Shucks. I thought that was a good clue, but then she said a hat. I'm like, that's even better.
2: Yeah, that's what I was thinking. Like, I would do that too.
0: Yeah, probably a hat's easier than a wig. So, April, you're too smart for us. all right. Well, listen.
1: Thank you.
0: Yeah, you got a 5 today. So, hold on. That's a good score. You could be a winner. Might be a tie. So, don't go anywhere. Richard is ready to play. Richard, you and D-Rock need to get 6 to win, okay?
3: Okay, sounds good.
0: 30 seconds on the clock. Say pass if you get stumped. On your marks, get set, go.
4: If your car breaks down, you call a blink truck.
3: Tow truck.
4: Yes. You need a passport if you're traveling in and out of the...
3: the country.
4: Yes. Disneyland, Disney World. These are all the happiest place... ah, I said the word. If you solve a crime, it's blink closed.
3: Case closed.
4: Yes. A director will yell this before filming.
3: Film. No. pass.
4: Okay. You should be able to blink from 1 to 10.
3: Count.
0: Oh, very good. G.I. Joe was what kind of figure? It was a what figure?
3: A doll.
0: That's very good. The other word, the clue Derek was trying to do was lights, camera.
3: Action.
0: There it is. Action doll. Richard, you guys got 3 today. So action was the word you were trying to get. And D-Rock said place by accident. Yeah. Happiest place on earth. He didn't mean to say place. It's such a phrase we all know. You don't skip the word place.
4: Right, yeah.
0: Yeah.
3: Oh, play, yeah.
0: Yeah. So that and the word action got you today. Adina got the win. Can you believe it, Richard? You were a part of Adina getting a win, and you didn't even know it.
3: Oh, well, good luck to her. I'm glad she finally got one. Maybe I'll get a win next time.
0: Yeah, I like
2: yes.
0: that.
2: There
0: Call back and play again. Guess Words here on Hey Morton.
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13: A Better Life with Dr. Sanjay Gupta.
14: How often do you stop to wonder whether you should share something that's revealing, maybe even embarrassing, with a partner, a friend, or even your boss? In her new book called Revealing, The Underrated Power of Oversharing, behavioral scientist Leslie John says doing just that can help you deepen relationships that are vital to your life. We need people to trust us in order to get things like love, friendship, and career success. That's what she told us. When you make yourself vulnerable by revealing something sensitive, it does make other people trust you. In turn, when you ask someone to reveal something about themselves, showing that interest will generally lead someone to like you more. Why? Because people like to be asked about themselves, she says. It also signals that they are discriminating and choosy, but in a good way. I'm Dr. Sanjay Gupta, helping you live a better life.
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1: 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Just play the game one way. 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
2: It's our phone prank, the phone, Jibba. I'm going to call Tom. He's a mobile DJ and book him for my grandparents' funeral.
3: What?
2: Yeah. We want to get the party started. You're going to DJ a funeral. Have you ever done a celebration of life before?
4: I don't think I can say that I have.
2: But you've been to one, right?
4: Yeah, when my uncle passed away, I went to one.
2: Okay, well then you know these things turn into like bummer city. There's going to be people crying. What I need you to do is I'm going to need you to jump in there with the like just the up-tempo music and keep the energy high so people aren't sitting there bawling or crying and it doesn't turn into a big negative. You know what I mean?
4: Okay. Are you sure this is what you want?
2: Absolutely, 100%.
3: That's ridiculous.
2: I'm booking this poor guy for a funeral. Let's keep it from being bummer city. It's our phone prank, the phone, Jibba. Next, here on Hey Morton.

0: I'm about to call Thomas. He's a mobile DJ and say, hey, I want to hire you to liven up a gig, a real fun gig. It's a celebration of life.
1: What?
0: It's a funeral.
2: No! Oh, my gosh!
0: I want him to DJ a funeral.
1: That's horrible.
0: It's our phone prank. The phone, Jibba.
3: Sound Design Mobile Entertainment. This is Tom. How can I help you?
0: Hey, Tom. My name is Rick, and I wanted to book you for an event we're holding on the 23rd and wanted to see if you guys are available about 11. Do you guys do daytime stuff, right?
3: Yes, we do daytime stuff.
0: Okay. It would be from 11 to 3.
3: Okay. What exactly do you need?
0: Basically, I just need a DJ, and then I'll need, obviously, turntables or whatever you guys use in PA sound setup.
3: Yeah, absolutely. No problem. Is this going to be like an indoor, outdoor thing?
0: It'll be indoors. I really need this to go 100%. So I'm going to need your best DJ on this. And do you have someone that specializes in like dance music and up tempo type events? Like really, I want to really keep the like energy high the whole time.
3: Yeah, definitely. What kind of event is this?
0: Well, what we're doing is it's a celebration of life for my mom. And it's going to be like a lot of her friends and stuff. We probably expect around 100 people there. It'll be at Aspen Meadows Funeral Home.
3: Really? Okay.
0: Have you ever done a celebration of life before?
3: I don't think I can say that I have.
0: But you've been to one, right?
3: Yeah, when my uncle passed away, I went to one.
0: Okay, well then you know, these things turn into like Bummer City. And what I need you to do is I'm going to need you to jump in there with the, like just the up-tempo music and keep the energy high so people aren't sitting there bawling or crying and it doesn't turn into a big negative. You know what I mean?
3: Okay. Are you sure this is what you want?
0: Absolutely, 100%. Can you agree with me? When you go to these things, it turns into just a big Kleenex fest. You know what I mean?
3: You want me to start playing the music after the service
0: right.
3: is over? I guess I'm
0: No. Not when the service is over. I want it like bumping. Like when people get there, I want them to feel like they walked into a club. So when the pastor gets up to start inviting people up for the specific eulogies, I want you to drop a beat like really hard, like Skrillex or something like that.
3: I'm really not sure this is such a good idea. A party is one thing, but a celebration is another. You gotta understand there's probably gonna be a lot of people who are gonna deal with a lot of grief in this celebration.
0: Right. And I don't want them to be sitting there bawling.
3: Wow.
0: And one more thing I need you to do, but I had t-shirts printed and I rented a t-shirt gun. So sometime when the eulogies are over, I want you to just start playing house music and just yell, "I'm gonna make it rain," and then load up those t-shirts and shoot them out into the crowd and make sure everybody gets a t-shirt.
2: Oh my God.
3: I mean, man, I don't think that's such a good idea.
0: Well, it's too late now. I had the t-shirts printed. Trust me, people are really going to love it.
3: It's the right thing for my company. I gladly point you in the right direction, somebody who could, but I don't think this is for that.
0: You're missing out, bro. You're missing out. I'll tell you what, I'll double whatever you would charge for that, but you got to promise to play that music loud, okay? We're going to celebrate. We're gonna play that music up to heaven, right, my friend?
3: Thanks so much for the opportunity, but we're going to have to say no.
0: How about this? What if I throw in a Jibba?
3: Never heard of that before.
0: It's a prank call that's being done on you right now, Tom.
3: Oh, man. Oh, no.
0: Hey, it's Rick. It's a prank call. It's the phone, Jibba. We're not trying to book you for my mom's funeral, so.
3: Oh, my God, Rick. I was thinking, there's no way a bunch of old people want to hear something.

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1: We're about to talk about a topic that I really put some thought to, and now I'm a little bit irritated. This never happened to me.
2: Oh, really?
1: Yes.
2: Oh.
1: So, go ahead, Adina. We want you to call if this has ever happened to you. And I was like, wait a minute, I don't think this has ever happened to me.
2: Oh, I want to know, who has left a breakup and you left that breakup with something worth over $1,000?
3: Ooh.
2: You know,
1: oh, so you left the breakup and kept the whatever
2: item,
1: it was.
2: Yeah.
1: Okay, anyone listening who left a breakup with something worth over $1,000.
2: I want to know, what was that item? What happened? How did you end up with, like, you got it? Maybe it was like a Christmas gift or a birthday present during the relationship. And then, you know, you're like, nah, we're done. We've broken up. I'm keeping it, though.
3: You're like, I'm not throwing that away.
2: And it's worth some money.
1: Our phone number is 866-570-1903. 866-570-1903. You ever leave a breakup and you were like, well, at least I got this nice watch.
2: Mm-hmm.
1: It'd have to be like jewelry or some kind of, I'm trying to think, I guess it could be anything, right? Could be a vehicle.
3: Yeah, yeah, could be a car. Yeah.
1: Oh, all right. Anyone listening who left a breakup with something worth over a K? Want to know? 866-570-1903. Never happened to me. I want to hear who got the loot. No.

0: true.
1: I want to know, in a breakup, did you end up with something worth over $1,000? You got it as a gift during the relationship, but, you know, you're like, you know, I'm keeping it. It's nice.
2: All right. 866-570-1903. Anyone listening who kept something after a breakup that was over $1,000? Vanessa's on the phone. I can't wait to find out what it is. Vanessa, what did you get?
3: Hi. So I kept a brand new $2,000 couch that he bought for the new house I purchased.
1: Oh,
2: so you bought a new house and he's like, I'm going big with the couch. And then it didn't work out and you kept the couch?
3: Yeah.
1: Oh, my God.
3: I did. It was awesome.
4: She's like, I scored.
2: Now, let me ask you a question. Did he want it?
3: No. He was renting an apartment and then he went back to living with his parents.
1: Oh,
2: no.
3: He had no place to put it.
1: No
2: how
1: room.
2: How did that not work out? Sounds like a real winner. Oh, that's tough. And so were you satisfied looking at that couch going, well, you know what? At least I got this.
3: Yeah, it's a really comfortable couch.
1: Do you think about him, though? Like, if someone comes over and they're like, oh, I love your couch. Where'd you get it? Like, do you have to divulge the story?
2: No. Why would you do that? That's hers.
4: It's hers.
3: I never mentioned her.
1: Like, where'd you get it? You know?
2: Like, oh, where'd you get this nice couch? You're like, oh, yeah, when I moved into the house, we got it.
3: It was a gift.
2: Yeah, it was a gift.
4: It was a gift.
1: It's a nice gift.
2: Yeah, that's awesome. You want to hear a quick story? I did the exact opposite.
4: Oh. Really?
2: Yes. I used my, you know, growing up, I learned carpentry skills.
4: Mm-hmm.
2: And so I know how to do drywall and tile and floors and all this stuff. And I was with someone and we had a cabin that was right on the river up in the Sierra Mountains. And since I had so much time off back in the day, I would get like 6 weeks a year of time off.
4: Mm-hmm.
2: I didn't know what to do with it. So I would just go up to this cabin and I remodeled it by hand, bought the materials. Like, took all the walls down, completely gutted the bathroom, put a new shower in, like, new floors, cabinets, everything.
4: Wow.
2: And it was my hobby. I thought it was really fun. And then literally, like, it took me about 2 years of just going on different weeks of getting it done.
4: Mm.
2: Finally got it done. Got to enjoy it for, like, another 6 months. And it looked great. It really looked really good. And then we broke up.
1: Oh.
2: And the cabin is located right next to my ex's parents' cabin.
4: Oh.
2: So it wasn't like I was going to keep it.
1: Definitely not.
2: No, so she took the cabin, and I thought of all that time and effort I spent remodeling.
1: Oh, my gosh.
2: I know, even to this day, I'm like, you sure you don't want an Airbnb? But how could I ask my wife, like, hey, this is my ex's cabin I remodeled. How weird would that be?
4: Yeah, that's kind of strange.
2: It's going to be real weird. So I don't know if they have any photos up in that place. Oh. I mean, like, even worse.
1: Dang. Look, I did that.
2: Yeah, but there's still a part of me that wants to enjoy my handiwork.
4: At least get photos of it.
2: Yeah, it's pretty great. I do have some photos, but I have nowhere to put them because it's like, where would I put them? I can secretly look like, ah, I did a good job in that bathroom. Wished I could enjoy it.
4: Yeah. Oh, dude.
2: So, happy for you and your couch.
4: Yeah, enjoy.
3: Thank you.
2: Yeah, you bet.
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16: 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It's one of the most important things you can do for them as a parent, and yet it's often overlooked. Not only does sleep in the early years set the stage for mental and physical health, it also creates the foundation for how one sleeps later in life. That's according to the National Sleep Foundation. Now, that organization recommends 14 to 17 hours a night for newborns, 12 to 15 for infants, 11 to 14 for toddlers, 10 to 13 for preschoolers, and 9 to 11 for school-aged children. When it's age appropriate, start by talking to your kids about why sleep is important. It helps their body grow, helps their brains learn, helps their mood stay steady. Don't underestimate the importance of a routine. You can even narrate what you're doing step by step to help them along the way. I'm Dr. Sanjay Gupta, helping you live a better life.
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2: All right, we had the Hollywood Every Hour. What's coming up in the dirt?
3: If you ever need a wingman, do not call Kevin Jonas. He's going to explain how bad of a wingman he once was next in the Daily Dirt.

0: If you ever want to go out and have Kevin Jonas be like the wingman for you, don't do it. Do not do it. I will have him explain why in just a minute. But first, nearly 30 years ago, Lisa Kudrow and Mira Sorvino are reprising their roles as Romy and Michelle. Did you guys ever watch that?
1: Oh, wow. Yeah, I love that movie.
0: Yeah, it's coming back. It's getting a sequel. We're not sure exactly who's all going to be a part of it. I did hear most of the cast will be back. It'll be on Disney Plus. Plot details, we don't know much, except that it will center around yet another reunion. Which I can't
2: in a
0: wait.
2: Nursing home.
0: Yeah, because that movie was already them like 10 years out of high school.
2: Romy and Michelle's assisted living gathering.
1: The older years.
0: But the fashion's going to be fun, I think.
2: Sure.
0: Yeah. Kevin Jonas says he was such a dedicated wingman during Nick Jonas and Priyanka Chopra's first like dates that they went on that he ended up doing this.
3: Yeah. I wingman so hard, I threw up in the bathroom and rallied.
1: Oh.
0: They all went out drinking, and he could not hang. He ended up ruining their date because he got too drunk and ended up throwing up.
1: Yeah, that's well, a horrible wingman.
2: You look at the Jonas Brothers. They look like two White Claws in, and they're like, I got to lay down.
0: True.
1: Yeah, lightweights, totally. Yeah.
2: They don't look like, give me a shot of whiskey. Yeah. That White Claw hits you pretty hard.
0: Oh, man.
2: Oh, feels so good. TGI Fridays.
4: 7-Eleven is now selling the popular Japanese-style egg salad sandwich, which is just a regular egg salad sandwich with very strict parents.
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2: Anything you want to know, we'll answer. Just hit us up in the DMs at Hey Morton.
0: Justin asked Hey Morton, if you could leave a mark on the world, what would it be?
2: Oh, my goodness. Huh. I know. I already know. Yeah, it's a small one.
0: Oh.
2: All right. It's next here on Hey Morton.

0: Anything you want to know, just hit us up in the DMs at Hey Morton.
1: Justin asked, Hey Morton, if you could leave a mark on the world, what would it be?
0: Oh, I would leave a giant, big volcano. That would be my mark on the world. Be like, look at that volcano right in the middle of like a flat state like Kansas. That's the Morton volcano. So you could see it from space.
2: Wow.
0: No, I don't. My mark on the world would be for the next three or four generations of my family to look back to me and be, here's the guy that set us up for several generations to be a close, secure, financially, I wouldn't say well off is the answer, but a financially secure family who's built good. Something. Mm. Yep. I'm not there.
1: Yeah, that's a lot of pressure.
0: Oh, I don't know. I don't think it's impossible.
1: Yeah,
0: I think it's possible. I think it's actually within the realm of reason with things in my family, but I just think that that would be what I would love to be able to do, that my great-grandchildren are like, well, your great-grandpa Rick, you know, is a real character.
1: Yeah. My mark in the world would, I would love to leave, whether it's with my future family, but not to forget Bosnian, like my culture, my heritage, whatever you want to call it, because being someone who moved from Bosnia to America, I know a lot of people that are my age who've sort of lost already their way when it comes to the Bosnian culture, and they don't implement it with their young kids. Okay. Like, they're forgetting the language. They're not really doing any, you know, anything. And I see, and I'm like, how could you do that? So I would just love to leave my mark with my own family, as in, hey, yeah, maybe you're born in America or wherever tomorrow, but you are, there's a part of you that's Bosnian, and have them know it, know the language, read it, write it, embrace it to the full extent, and not let them forget it. Like, my worst nightmare is literally my children tomorrow, or even say my husband, to not acknowledge my culture. Whew. Like, that would irk me.
0: Hmm. What about you, D-Rock?
2: The mark I want to leave is, it's always been my biggest joy. Like, when I'm DJing on like a Friday night or a Saturday night, and you see somebody in the crowd that probably had a long week. I'm totally characterizing people in the crowd when I DJ, by the way, that probably had a long week, stressed out, and they just want to have a good time. And I played that one song that made them feel some type of way that what they just forgot. Everything
0: I know the
2: that
0: song,
2: they just went through.
0: This is how we do it. I think that's good.
1: Yeah, I'm thinking it.
0: That's the song for the end of the week.
2: I need somebody.
0: This is how we do it.
2: Totally. Yes. Where they're just like, yes. It just, oh.
0: I had a bad week. Ooh,
2: exactly.
0: Hey, DJ.
2: Exactly. Exactly.
0: That's a positive thing. I like that. Yeah. It's Friday night. I told you.
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0: We thought it'd be really fun to play a game, and all it is called Real or Fake. Real or Fake. And we're going to give you a list of items that are real or fake. You have 5 seconds to tell me whether it's real or fake. It's that simple. We play this game every Thursday. You want to call and play our game? 866-570-1903. And we'll do real or fake next here on Hey Morton. Good luck.

0: Time to play a game called Real or Fake. Really straightforward game. We're going to ask you questions. You have to tell us whether or not it's real or fake. Susan, how are you today?
1: I'm really good. Good morning, everyone.
0: Hey, good morning to you. Well, welcome to Real or Fake.
1: Well, thank you. I shall try to do my best to answer if it's real or fake.
0: It's really pretty straightforward. There's no, like, nothing clever or alliterative in this game. It's just like, all right, real or fake, here we go. Today, we are asking you real or fake medical dramas. Do you ever watch medical dramas on TV?
1: Absolutely.
0: Life in the ER, Chicago.
2: My God, there's so many good ones.
0: ER, yeah. Chicago, Hope. I don't watch them, so I'm making up names. Am I right?
3: Yeah, but they all sound like real.
1: I think you.
0: I don't know if those are. Some of those are probably fake. All right, so here's what we're going to do. These could be fictional dramas or reality shows, but they could be real or fake. I'm going to give you the title and the brief plot synopsis. You have to 5 seconds to tell me if it's real or fake. Are you ready?
1: I'm ready.
0: Get 3 right, you win. 3 wrong, you're out. Here's your first one. Real or fake? Owen, MD, a British drama about Dr. Thomas Owen starting over in a country medical practice after leaving his previous post. Real or fake?
1: Real.
0: Oh, very good.
3: Wow.
0: Blimey.
2: That
0: Adina's,
2: one, I knew that one.
0: Yeah, Adina knows some reason. She's like, she's really like, we'll see how many of you know.
3: You're right, yeah.
0: This next one is Blue Code. A former combat medic becomes chief of emergency medicine and clashes with hospital administrators who care more about budgets than patients. Blue Code.
1: Fake.
0: That's right.
3: Wow.
0: But it could be real.
3: It could have been.
0: Right?
3: Yeah.
0: Yes. All right. Here's another one.
1: Yes, it could.
0: The Triage Line. It's set inside a hospital call center. Nurses and doctors try and save lives over the phone before patients even reach the ER. Triage Line. Real or fake?
1: Hmm. Sounds like it could be real.
0: No, that's fake.
1: Oh,
0: can't heal someone over the phone.
2: Imagine that scene. Everyone's just on their phone the whole time.
0: It could be a show. You got a camera crew inside the ambulance, right? Yeah. And the doctor's on the phone like, well, try this.
3: Hang on, I got another call. Hang on.
0: Hello? Mom, don't call me right now.
3: Right.
0: All right, real or fake? You got 1 right and 1 wrong. Here we go. Breaking Point.
1: No, I got 2 right and
0: 2
1: 1
0: right.
1: Wrong.
0: That's correct. Oh. 2 right.
1: Okay.
0: All right, here we go. Breaking Point, a medical psychological drama set around psychiatric treatment where doctors confront mental illness and difficult patient cases.
1: Real?
0: Very good.
3: Nice.
0: There you go. You
3: nice.
0: Did it.
3: Good job.
1: That had a question mark behind it, though.
3: She did answer it with a question.
0: No, you did it. All right, Adina, here's one for you. Real or fake? Country General, Night Shift. And it's a trauma surgeon who takes the overnight ER team at an underfunded public hospital.
2: That's a fake one.
0: How do you know that?
2: There's no Country General. I just know. That one's not real. Is it?
0: Wrong.
2: Really?
0: No, it's right on that one. And how about this one? The Indian Doctor, a British comedy about an Indian physician and his wife adjusting to life in a mining village in the 1960s.
2: What?
0: Real or fake?
2: That's got to be fake.
0: No, real.
2: What?
0: Yes. And okay. Since it's not correct to do the accent, I won't.
3: Right.
0: You can imagine in your head all of the comments. I actually want to look that show up. It must be like really bad.
2: British, like.
0: Yeah. They're in a tiny mining village in the 60s. Like, there he is, the Indian Doctor.
2: That's so strange.
0: Yeah. Well, you know what? Congratulations, Susan. You were able to win real or fake. Nice work.
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13: Breast cancer is the most common cancer among women in the world. And according to a new study out of the University of Washington School of Medicine, an estimated 3.5 million cases a year are expected by 2050. Now, the good news is we've gotten so much better at screening, earlier detection, and cutting-edge treatments in many countries, including here in the United States. But even here in America, black women have a death rate from breast cancer that is 40% higher than white women, a disparity that exists despite our world-class treatment infrastructure. So what can you do to lower your risk? Eat less red meat? Try your best to manage your blood sugar and your weight? Exercise is really important. Cut back on drinking, quit smoking. And remember this, you should start getting mammograms. At what age? 40. That's when you should start. I'm Dr. Sanjay Gupta, helping you live a better life.

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6: It's our phone prank, the phone, Jibba. I'm going to call Joel and tell him I am a casting agent. He wants to get into acting.
7: Oh.
6: And say, hey, we're casting you for a show. And it's a reality show where he's going to find out that we're casting him to reenact a murder and he's the murderer.
8: Oh, no.
7: Oh.
6: That may not be like the gig you want to get stereotyped with, right? Yeah. It's basically a murder mystery show where we cover real life stories and we do reenactments of brides who ended up murdered.
9: Oh, okay, so what role would I be taking?
6: But you would be playing one of the males on the show, and it would probably take like maybe 1 or 2 days of filming, probably about 4 or 5 hours, and we would pay you $1,000 for that.
9: Oh, wow, that sounds interesting. What exactly is my role?
6: Well, you would be the groom on the show.
9: Okay. So then I just show up and I just...
6: Yeah, we would have you do the part of the reenactment that we need you to do, which is the murder.
7: Oh, gosh!
6: I'm casting a murder. It's our phone prank, the phone, Jibba, next here on Hey Morton.

0: We're about to call Joel. He's an aspiring actor. I'm going to tell him I'm a casting agent, and I want to cast him for our murder reenactment show where he'll play a groom who murdered his bride. Oh, he's going to be so crazy about him. First job as a murderer, but hey, it's a gig. It's our phone prank, the phone, Jibba.
1: Hello.
0: Yeah, hi, we're calling for Joel Gutierrez.
1: Yeah, this is him.
0: Hey, this is Rick. I'm a casting director for Meridian Productions, and your name was given to us as we do a lot of casting for TV shows and things like that, and wanted to know if maybe you'd be interested in playing a part on TV. Have you ever done anything like that?
1: Oh, no, I've never done anything like that.
0: Well, one of your friends told us that they know someone, Joel Gutierrez, would be perfect for the part. You have the look, you have the personality, it would be perfect, and I wondered if you'd be interested. It's for a television show you may have seen, Veiled Threat. Have you seen that show?
1: No, I've never heard of it. What is it?
0: It's a show. It's basically a murder mystery show where we cover real life stories. We do reenactments of brides who ended up murdered.
1: Oh, okay, so what role would I be taking?
0: But you would be playing one of the males on the show. And it would probably take like maybe 1 or 2 days of filming, probably about 4 or 5 hours, and we would pay you $1,000 for that.
1: Oh, wow. That sounds interesting. What exactly is my role?
0: Well, you would be the groom on the show.
1: Okay. So then I just show up and I just...
0: Yeah, we would have you do the part of the reenactment that we need you to do.
1: Okay. So as you're reenacting groom. Something?
0: Yes, you'll be reacting like part of a crime.
1: Oh, so wait a minute. You're telling me that I'm going to commit the crime on the show?
0: Yeah, well, you're not really committing the crime. You're just reenacting it. But I'm telling you...
1: Wait, somebody told you that I look like a murderer. So basically somebody's saying that I look like somebody who can murder my own wife.
0: Hey, look. I'm not saying you could do it. I'm just saying that for this story, you fit the part. And if it interests you, we'd be willing to pay you handsomely come.
1: Who gave you my number?
0: One of your friends gave. Well, one of your friends. I don't want to reveal who it is because it sounds like this is making you upset. I don't want you to be upset. I'm just presenting you with an opportunity. You would basically be banging on doors and doing some other things. Nothing graphic.
1: No, well, actually, it does bother me because, I mean, they're basically telling me that I look like a murderer. Or somebody told me that I look like a murderer so I can play this part.
0: You look like an actor. Well, you look like an actor. Do you want to be an actor?
1: No, I don't think so, man. I think you're messing with me.
0: Well, how about this?
1: Serious?
0: Do you have any pictures of your face?
1: No.
0: In fact, could you do this? Could you send us a picture of your
1: like
0: face looking straight at the camera and one looking sideways?
1: No. You're messing with me.
0: I'm just joking, man. It's not real. It's a prank call.
1: Wait a minute, who is this?
0: It's Rick. It's a prank call. It's the phone, Jibba.
1: Am I on the radio right now?
0: Yeah, you're on the radio right now.
1: Who set me up for this?
0: Your friend John set you up.
1: Oh, my God.
0: But for $1,000, you thought about it for a second, right?
1: Yeah, I mean, you got me there. When you said $1,000, I was like, all right, I want to know what kind of role this is. That's funny.

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0: Gracie Abrams on how the sound and storytelling on her new album differs from her earlier work.
1: I think the sound and the storytelling on this album

as opposed to previous albums, it differs just in that it's a, you know, reflection of this time in my life, which I have never lived before now, you know. I think feels to me like an evolution, but not like an aggressive, you know, left turn. I feel like the process of making this album was a very connected one for me and for my collaborators. So I think that there's maybe a degree of patience to this record that I don't necessarily feel I hear in the same way in my previous ones.

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7: If you are struggling with substance abuse, alcohol, pills, whatever it may be, first of all, it's nothing to be ashamed of. We know addiction is a brain disease, and we also know getting into recovery can be tough. Also, in case this helps, I want to tell you about a new study out of Harvard School of Public Health, which found that spiritual belief, the idea of a steady religious practice, had a protective effect from addiction. Experts we talked to told us there were probably a few reasons why this might be the case. Number one, excessive drug and alcohol use would not be the norm in a religious community, and people want to fit in. Two, a belief in a higher power provides people with hope and solace, great foils for addiction. And three, and I think there's some merit to this, regular attendance in a faith community also provides connection. Just like in AA, camaraderie and social support is often what you need. I'm Dr. Sanjay Gupta, helping you live a better life.
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1: Turns out it's not just a little fling, because Katy Perry just stepped out on the red carpet for her new movie premiere, her concert movie premiere, with her boo. It's the former Canadian Prime Minister, Justin Trudeau. We've known that they've been seeing each other.
2: Yeah.
1: But it is a lot more serious than that, because on the red carpet, she called him the love of her life.
3: Oh.
1: Explaining she has never felt this way about anyone before.
3: That's great. Well, look for some more weird body...
2: All that strange PDA.
3: Yeah.
2: That they
3: stuff.
2: Do.
3: All
1: man.
2: Oh. It's a little awkward to see them all like... Mm-hmm.
1: It is.
3: Especially when it's a former world leader. Like,
2: yeah,
3: I'm like, in love, too.
2: This is weird, man.
1: I'm on a yacht.
3: We're going to stay in a hotel that has a heart for a bed.
1: Like, oh, God.
3: With a hot tub in the room. You're like, oh, guys.
2: Strange.
3: It's cool, but keep it to yourself.
1: We don't want to see it. Tune in on Hey Morton. I'll have fresh dirt every hour. I'm Medina, and that's your 60 Seconds of Dirt.
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Rose right there with Heatwave Star 102.3, your home for all the hits. It is a Thursday. Tomorrow we kick off the weekend together. So excited about that. And my favorite tune, as you know, Harry Styles right here with American Girls on Star 102.3. Good morning.

0: Star 102.3, your home for all the hits. Good morning. It is Kristen. You know, I think the other day I was mentioning that Father's Day was coming up this next weekend, but it's actually the 21st, Sunday the 20th or 21st. I can't remember. Anyway, I think I was off by a week. But that said, Father's Day is still coming up, and it's going to be here before you know it. So we need to be prepared. And I was saying that I was a little behind the eight ball. However, I'm super excited to know that I have a few extra days to get my stuff together. And I've got a plan. I've got a lot of stuff in the Amazon cart. Actually, the Amazon account that my husband doesn't know about, because sometimes birthdays, holidays, that sort of thing, you just have to have your own Amazon account because you don't want them to see what you're ordering for them. And he buys from Amazon all the time. So I have to be very careful. That said, a little bit more time on my side. So Father's Day is coming up. We don't want to forget about Dad or Grandpa or whoever we're celebrating, because we're all important and we all need to be celebrated no matter what. So don't forget, coming up a couple of weeks right here. Father's Day, 2026.
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13: Have you ever noticed that you mostly breathe through one nostril at a time? Even when you're not sick, even when your allergies aren't bothering you. The body actually switches the dominant nostril as frequently as every 2 hours while we're awake. That's according to Adam Taylor, an anatomy professor at Lancaster University in the UK. This alternating cycle is automatic. It's regulated subconsciously by the hypothalamus and the brain, he said. Your body does this to give each nostril a chance to rest and repair, so they don't get too dried out, which could make it easier for pathogens and inflammation to cause damage. Now, Taylor also said, studies suggest the left nostril may be more dominant, and when the right nostril is dominant, the body is in a more alert or even stressed state. Who knew? Pretty fascinating stuff. I'm Dr. Sanjay Gupta, helping you live a better life.
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It is Kristen, and it is Thursday. Tomorrow, Friday, we kick off the weekend together. Super excited about that. Beautiful weather? 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
10: Colleague of mine was telling me the other day about how their Instagram feed is filled with videos, most of them kind of funny, about how grandparents and friends tend to bulldoze new parents out of the way to get to see their baby. As a dad of three daughters, I know how life really does become all about them the moment those kids are born. But I also know parents are still people, too, who need their own attention beyond being mom or dad. And moms, in particular in those early years, can feel especially invisible in the eyes of other people. So what can you do to stop contributing to what is known as maternal invisibility? Women we spoke to said these two things were the most helpful. When people stopped to ask how they could best support them, number one, or when they took the initiative to handle certain tasks that obviously needed to be done. I'm Dr. Sanjay Gupta, helping you live a better life.
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Another perfect day. Little Benson Boone now, as you well know. Mystical, magical, no better way to kick off any workday.

0: Star 102.3, your home for all the hits. It is Kristen. So Ariana Grande apparently has split from her better half of 3 years and moving in different directions. You know, sometimes it just happens that way, and I wish her all the best, but absolutely love that new song, Hate That I Made You Love Me. It is Kristen. Hi, working our way towards lunchtime here on a Thursday. And so I never did eat my salad yesterday, so I've actually got that today, but I also brought a croissant. Trader Joe's, I'm a Trader Joe's shopper, as you well know. It comes in a box with two of them, but it's croissants, the ham and Swiss cheese, and you just stick it in the air fryer, and we have an air fryer here. And it takes about, I don't know, 5 minutes at 350 degrees, and it is just absolutely delicious. So if you're looking for a quick snack, something warm, I always say, you know, sometimes eating something warm at lunch is a little more satisfying than a cold sandwich or salad or whatever the case may be. And so if you need a little snack, this is really good. And I think it's only like, I don't know, 240 calories for the whole thing. So actually really good and very filling. So there you go. There is your heads up for the day. How about that? We got lots of great music on the way. The Middle coming up next.
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8: People have started using AI for all sorts of things, but I cannot think of an area where the stakes are higher than your health. First of all, I'll tell you this. I know doctors who have cracked some seemingly impossible cases with the help of AI, so it can be a powerful tool. But AI can also hallucinate, provide bad advice, and be just as confident when it does that. If you do decide to plug any personal medical information into one of these chatbots, you should know that while the companies that created them have robust privacy protections in place, they are not bound by HIPAA, like your healthcare provider is. Whatever the advice presented to you, take it with a degree of healthy skepticism. Always get a second opinion. And remember, if you ever experience concerning symptoms, skip the AI consult and head straight to the ER. I'm Dr. Sanjay Gupta, helping you live a better life.
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9: 20 years ago, the average attention span was about 2.5 minutes. Today, it's just 47 seconds. Pretty disconcerting. That's according to new research out of UC Irvine. But really, this isn't our fault, at least not entirely. We can blame technology and the world around us. Attention, it turns out, is not an unlimited resource. You only have so much of it to give. Start paying more attention to what times of the day you seem to be at your mental peak. Try to knock out the more complicated stuff during that time. It's also important to take breaks every so often so you can more easily lock in when you're trying to concentrate. One expert said, even trying to visualize where you want to end your day with everything all wrapped up or with tons left to do, that can act as a real motivator. I'm Dr. Sanjay Gupta, helping you live a better life.

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0: Star 1023, your home for all the hits. A little somber there with Homewrecker. I hope you're having a fantastic Thursday. You know, I'm super excited about the weekend because I have some more planting to do, and I bought a bunch of flowers, and I've just been keeping them watered, but I'm excited to get them in the ground. I was kind of just trying to see the – let me just take you back a little bit. I was trying to, like, observe the garden and the flowers and what I've got where. And last year I had certain flowers in certain areas, and I loved the setup. So I'm kind of trying to recreate that, but – I've been to two separate places. I need to go to one of them this weekend. But I'm looking for Lantana, and I'm looking for Diplodenia. And both of those do really well. Of course, they need to be watered, but they don't need, like, a ton of water. So they're good if you go a couple of days without watering. They're just fine. They thrive, and they just – they're those flowers that just keep blooming and blooming and blooming and blooming, and I like that. That's what I like about a Coreopsis, too. It's just bright yellow flowers that just keep on blooming. So I need to go this weekend and see what I can find. But if you know of any places that has Lantana, if you know what that is, and or Diplodenia, let me know because I am looking for both of those.
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11: Making sure your kids get enough sleep. It's one of the most important things you can do for them as a parent, and yet it's often overlooked. Not only does sleep in the early years set the stage for mental and physical health, it also creates the foundation for how one sleeps later in life. That's according to the National Sleep Foundation. Now, that organization recommends 14 to 17 hours a night for newborns, 12 to 15 for infants, 11 to 14 for toddlers, 10 to 13 for preschoolers, and 9 to 11 for school-aged children. When it's age appropriate, start by talking to your kids about why sleep is important. It helps their body grow, helps their brains learn, helps their mood stay steady. Don't underestimate the importance of a routine. You can even narrate what you're doing step by step to help them along the way. I'm Dr. Sanjay Gupta, helping you live a better life.

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1: 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Just play the game one way. You hit a ball in the gap, run. 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
12: 20 years ago, the average attention span was about 2.5 minutes. Today, it's just 47 seconds. Pretty disconcerting. That's according to new research out of UC Irvine. But really, this isn't our fault, at least not entirely. We can blame technology and the world around us. Attention, it turns out, is not an unlimited resource. You only have so much of it to give. Start paying more attention to what times of the day you seem to be at your mental peak. Try to knock out the more complicated stuff during that time. It's also important to take breaks every so often so you can more easily lock in when you're trying to concentrate. One expert said, even trying to visualize where you want to end your day with everything all wrapped up or with tons left to do, that can act as a real motivator. I'm Dr. Sanjay Gupta, helping you live a better life.
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She went through a Daft Punk phase. And I think that's all we heard from her bedroom for months. It's Kristen working our way through a beautiful Thursday together. Chapel Row now. 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

0: Little Noah Kahan there and The Great Divide. It is Kristen. That's a great tune. Oh, gosh. We are working our way through a Thursday together. Tomorrow is Friday. We kick off the weekend together. Hopefully, you've got some plans to get out and enjoy, soak up some sun. I don't know about heading to the lake just yet. I don't like to be cold. Now, I know the water's going to be a little nippy, but I don't want it to be too cold. I mean, August really is the best time for getting in the lakes. But I guess once you get in and you get used to it, you're fine. So I'm just dying to get out on the paddleboard and just relax and enjoy. And being out on the paddleboard is just so my jam. So I'm excited about that. So maybe this weekend. Maybe not. We'll have to just wait and see. I was kind of thinking Father's Day weekend because of my husband's birthday as well. We might do like a little paddleboard trip and just kind of make a day out of it. We'll just have to wait and see. I'm still putting things together. You know me, last minute. But it always comes together at the last minute, and it always turns out perfect. So then there's that. Got some Maroon 5 coming up next right here on Star 102.3.
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10: 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In her new book called Revealing, The Underrated Power of Oversharing, behavioral scientist Leslie John says doing just that can help you deepen relationships that are vital to your life. We need people to trust us in order to get things like love, friendship, and career success. 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When you make yourself vulnerable by revealing something sensitive, it does make other people trust you. In turn, when you ask someone to reveal something about themselves, showing that interest will generally lead someone to like you more. Why? Because people like to be asked about themselves, she says. It also signals that they are discriminating and choosy, but in a good way. I'm Dr. Sanjay Gupta, helping you live a better life.
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Star 102.3, your home for all the hits. It is Kristen. Good afternoon. Happy Thursday. Here's Olivia Rodrigo now with her very latest Drop Dead on Star 102.3.

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6: Have you ever noticed that you mostly breathe through one nostril at a time? Even when you're not sick, even when your allergies aren't bothering you. The body actually switches the dominant nostril as frequently as every 2 hours while we're awake. That's according to Adam Taylor, an anatomy professor at Lancaster University in the UK. This alternating cycle is automatic. It's regulated subconsciously by the hypothalamus and the brain, he said. Your body does this to give each nostril a chance to rest and repair so they don't get too dried out, which could make it easier for pathogens and inflammation to cause damage. Now, Taylor also said studies suggest the left nostril may be more dominant, and when the right nostril is dominant, the body is in a more alert or even stressed state. Who knew? Pretty fascinating stuff. I'm Dr. Sanjay Gupta, helping you live a better life.
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0: It's our phone prank, the phone jibba. I'm going to call Ted. He works at Walmart and tell him I was kicking my soccer ball and it went on the roof of their store and now I'm stuck up there. Could he come help me get down? What are you wearing?
1: I'm wearing a yellow shirt and a blue Walmart vest.
0: Hold on. Maybe, is that you waving?
1: All right, well, let me try the next corner then.
0: Let me come over to the other side real quick.
1: I'm coming around to the other side. Where are you?
0: I thought I was on the north side. Maybe I wasn't.
1: Can you wave your hands again?
0: I'm right on. Do you see me up here? I'm right here.
1: I'm on the north side. I thought I was on the north.
0: I'm going
1: to
0: come over to the other side. I'm on the edge. Hello?
1: Come to the edge.
0: Hello?
1: Wave your hand.
0: I'm waving my hand. You don't see me?
2: Oh, my God, dude.
0: I'm not on the roof. Oh, poor Ted. It's our phone prank, the phone jibba, next here on Hey Morton.
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0: Star 102.3, your home for all the hits. Good afternoon. It is Kristen, and that is officially a wrap here in the Star Studio for me for this Thursday. But tomorrow, we kick off the weekend together. I'm already looking forward to it, so make sure you join me back right here at 10 a.m. tomorrow morning. I'm going to turn things over now to AJ. He'll be in here in just a couple of minutes. He's got a lot of great stories for you. He's got some great music and, of course, an incredible list to get you home on your drive at 5, so make sure you stick around for that. I'm going to take my nerds and my headphones and my paperwork. I'm going to do a couple of things, and then I'm going to head home and hopefully spend some time with the puppies, maybe take them for a walk, and just enjoy the rest of the afternoon slash evening and figure out what we're making for dinner, because at this point, I'm unsure. Could be a grilled cheese night. You just never know. Have a great afternoon and a safe evening. Talk to you tomorrow.
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5: A better life with Dr. Sanjay Gupta.
6: Breast cancer is the most common cancer among women in the world. And according to a new study out of the University of Washington School of Medicine, an estimated 3.5 million cases a year are expected by 2050. Now, the good news is we've gotten so much better at screening, earlier detection, and cutting-edge treatments in many countries, including here in the United States. But even here in America, Black women have a death rate from breast cancer that is 40% higher than white women, a disparity that exists despite our world-class treatment infrastructure. So what can you do to lower your risk? Eat less red meat? Try your best to manage your blood sugar and your weight? Exercise is really important. Cut back on drinking, quit smoking. And remember this, you should start getting mammograms. At what age? 40. That's when you should start. I'm Dr. Sanjay Gupta, helping you live a better life.
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Billie Eilish on Star 102.3. Did you know that she's really into pickleball? She and her brother were playing with Angelina Jolie for a good cause. Here's Kelly Clarkson on Star.

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11: We all know how important it is to stay active as we age, especially as we get older. But I've come to realize that for as good as people are about getting their cardio in, a lot of older folks really don't seem to be doing the recommended amount of strength training, or even understand why it's so important. It helps you stay functional, and therefore independent, for as long as possible. Certified strength and conditioning specialist Dana Santis says a great place to start is not with dumbbells or barbells, but with your body weight, which allows you to build strength while also learning how your body moves and where your limitations exist. It also reduces the risk of overwhelming your connective tissue, which adapts more slowly than muscles as we get older. Once you're comfortable, you can dial up that intensity, but do it slowly, do it carefully. I'm Dr. Sanjay Gupta, helping you live a better life.

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Star 102.3. Today is National Corn on the Cob Day. Now, I love corn on the cob. The only thing is I can't think of any foods that pair with it. Right now, my mind is just set on the corn. Here's All American Rejects on Star 102.3.

0: Star 1023 with AJ and some pop news. Variety did a good write-up on David Harbour, Hopper from Stranger Things. He revealed that a false Daily Mail story that claimed Millie Bobby Brown filed harassment complaints against him triggered a personal breakdown. He did say that extreme stress combined with his bipolar disorder, it led to a really tough period that was embarrassing. But he still says he and Millie, they love one another and that they're going to continue working together. He says, you're going to see more of me and Millie. 10 years wasn't enough. I love her and she loves me.
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4: A colleague of mine was telling me the other day about how their Instagram feed is filled with videos, most of them kind of funny, about how grandparents and friends tend to bulldoze new parents out of the way to get to see their baby. Now, as a dad of three daughters, I know how life really does become all about them the moment those kids are born. But I also know parents are still people, too, who need their own attention beyond being mom or dad. And moms, in particular in those early years, can feel especially invisible in the eyes of other people. So what can you do to stop contributing to what is known as maternal invisibility? Women we spoke to said these two things were the most helpful. When people stopped to ask how they could best support them, number one, or when they took the initiative to handle certain tasks that obviously needed to be done. I'm Dr. Sanjay Gupta, helping you live a better life.
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Star 102.3. I'm not exactly sure what's going on in Australia. Right now, it's after 8 a.m. tomorrow in Australia. And more than 100,000 live cockroaches, they were confiscated from a breeder there.

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1: They say the holy water's watered down, and this town's lost its faith. 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Oh my, my, oh my, my love, I take one look at you, you're taking me out.

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1: Being on the road definitely influences creative output, I would say. I think there's just this kind of different frequency that your nervous system is operating, you know, on, and it can be really helpful and kind of fuel sometimes, in my experience, like a delirious kind of edge to songwriting, which I've appreciated very much in the past. And it also can be a bit dysregulating, which sometimes means that I don't write music for a couple weeks at a time, and that can feel nerve-wracking in its own way. But I think I try again to just be really present with touring.

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9: We all know how important it is to stay active as we age, especially as we get older. But I've come to realize that for as good as people are about getting their cardio in, a lot of older folks really don't seem to be doing the recommended amount of strength training or even understand why it's so important. It helps you stay functional and therefore independent for as long as possible. Certified strength and conditioning specialist Dana Santis says a great place to start is not with dumbbells or barbells, but with your body weight, which allows you to build strength while also learning how your body moves and where your limitations exist. It also reduces the risk of overwhelming your connective tissue, which adapts more slowly than muscles as we get older. Once you're comfortable, you can dial up that intensity, but do it slowly, do it carefully. I'm Dr. Sanjay Gupta, helping you live a better life.
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1: Turns out it's not just a little fling, because Katy Perry just stepped out on the red carpet for her new movie premiere, her concert movie premiere, with her boo. It's the former Canadian Prime Minister, Justin Trudeau. We've known that they've been seeing each other.
2: Yeah.
1: But it is a lot more serious than that, because on the red carpet, she called him the love of her life.
3: Oh.
1: Explaining she has never felt this way about anyone before.
3: That's great. Well, look for some more weird body...
2: All that strange PDA.
3: Yeah.
2: That they
3: stuff.
2: Do.
3: All
2: yeah.
3: The...
1: Oh, man.
2: It's a little awkward to see them all like...
1: It is.
3: Especially when it's a former world leader. Like,
2: yeah,
3: I'm like, in love, too.
2: This is weird, man.
1: I'm on a yacht.
3: We're going to stay in a hotel that has a heart for a bed.
1: Like, oh, God.
3: With a hot tub in the room. You're like, oh, guys.
2: Strange.
3: It's cool, but just keep it to yourself.
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0: Star 1023. I am AJ. Do you love like 90s reboots? It all started for me having an interest in it with the Fuller House. Remember when they did that? That was cool. And then it went on a little too long. But Tim Allen wants to bring back Home Improvement. He wants to play the grandpa and his boys having kids in their own families. I think Tim has always wanted to do a Home Improvement reboot because every show he's done since then has basically been that. He's still the tool man. Anyway, the Home Improvement show is having some problems right now because one of the boys is in jail. The other two, they're not into acting anymore. Jonathan Taylor Thomas and Taryn Noah Smith. And Tim says that it's really challenging right now, to put it mildly, because of some major personality problems.
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6: Making sure your kids get enough sleep. It's one of the most important things you can do for them as a parent, and yet it's often overlooked. Not only does sleep in the early years set the stage for mental and physical health, it also creates the foundation for how one sleeps later in life. That's according to the National Sleep Foundation. Now, that organization recommends 14 to 17 hours a night for newborns, 12 to 15 for infants, 11 to 14 for toddlers, 10 to 13 for preschoolers, and 9 to 11 for school-aged children. When it's age appropriate, start by talking to your kids about why sleep is important. It helps their body grow, helps their brains learn, helps their mood stay steady. Don't underestimate the importance of a routine. You can even narrate what you're doing step by step to help them along the way. I'm Dr. Sanjay Gupta, helping you live a better life.
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